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0: Back to the music here on The Riff. It's Nate guiding you along on this Sunday night in the Motor City. We're going to give you some new music from Evanescence. Before I got to say goodnight, well, kind of. I'm going to give it away to Motor City Riffs, our local rock show.

Evanescence is coming to Pine Knob Sunday, August 2nd. And, you know, we still got some free tickets for that one, so don't miss your chance. Right now, off their new album, it's Who Will You Follow? Evanescence on the Riff.

0: Nirvana 101 WRYF, and that's going to do it for me here this evening. However, big however pause here, we are going to give way to Motor City Riffs. 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
0: Rocking the Motor City's airwaves since 1971. Here in Michigan, we love a lot of things. Our Detroit sports, heading up north, and of course, rock and roll. 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
2: Hey everybody, it's Nate back with you for another great edition of Motor City Riffs here on your favorite rock station, 101 WRIF. Got a lot of great songs in store for you here tonight. I'm going to kick things off with the band I've played before. It's the Creeping Chaos with Obscura on Motor City Riffs.

WRIF's Motor City Riffs is so Detroit, it's like dipping your Coney dog into a Verner's. Hold up, you don't actually do that, do you? Let's just say Motor City Riffs. It's as Detroit as Coney dogs. Yeah, I like that.

back-to-back songs from an Ann Arbor band called Trouble Clinic. Really good news. I hope they can send me some more. First, it was Uncover My Eyes, and then it's Her. Once again, Trouble Clinic, based out of Ann Arbor. Now, going to follow it up with a group, Black, with The Dance, right here on Motor City Riffs.

0: Once again, that one was Black with The Dance. And we'll be right back with more music here on Motor City Riffs after a short break.
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Really dig that one from a band called J.J. Steele, Emerald City, right here on Motor City Riffs. Followed up with a band I've played before. They keep giving me great tracks, so guess what? I'm going to keep playing great music. It's Mean Green with Force My Hand.

That band, great stuff from Sad Hour, their track Dead Nor Alive. Now, I'm going to follow it up with an artist I've played several times, but I'm going to give you his most latest track. It's Dutch from Detroit, 18 Wheels, right here on Motor City Riffs.

0: Good one there from Mean Green, Chopping Block. And we'll be right back with more music on Motor City Riffs after a short break.
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Forte, Never Gonna 101. The Riff, you're listening to Motor City Riffs here on a Sunday night, and we're going to go into our last track from a group from Flint called Shadow of the Talisman. It is What Is Real, right here on Motor City Riffs.

0: Breaking Benjamin, Something Wicked on the world famous hard drive. Definitely looking forward to them kicking off their tour early September with opener Chevelle and Starset. Got you plugged in with the new story of the year before that, Disconnected. I am looking forward to hosting the band this coming week at Rockfest in Cadott, Wisconsin. Anyway, I'm Lou Brutus. When we return, music from Architects and The Who, then I will talk sleep deprivation photography with A Perfect Circle. More hard drive on the way.
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0: 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I'm Lou Brutus, Tim Montana, and Theory of a Dead Man music on deck. Then we talk writer's block with Johnny Frank of Bill Murray. 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
7: 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And even as a young person, I couldn't help but notice. Every couple who came to see a diamond left the store walking just a little closer together. I'm a lot older now, and I finally got the job I always wanted when I was a kid. So come to Tapper's together. See the diamonds you've been dreaming of. And speak to someone whose dream was to help people just like you. Because there's nothing like a diamond from Tapper's.
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7: 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Let's find out together.
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8: 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I'm a lot older now, and I finally got the job I always wanted when I was a kid. So come to Tapper's together. See the diamonds you've been dreaming of. And speak to someone whose dream was to help people just like you. Because there's nothing like a diamond from Tapper's.
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That was weird. The Riff.

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5: I'm Mark Tapper. I've worked at Tapper's Jewelry since I could see over the counter. I did a lot of jobs at the family jewelry store over the years. But the job I wanted, the one my father made me wait longest for, was diamonds. People would drive for hours to buy a diamond from Tapper's. Still do, actually. I always knew there was something special about diamonds because it wasn't enough just to look into the case. They wanted to try them on, see what it looked like wearing them. And even as a young person, I couldn't help but notice. Every couple who came to see a diamond left the store walking just a little closer together. I'm a lot older now, and I finally got the job I always wanted when I was a kid. So come to Tapper's together. See the diamonds you've been dreaming of. And speak to someone whose dream was to help people just like you. Because there's nothing like a diamond from Tapper's.
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5: 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Let's find out together.
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5: 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Still do, actually. I always knew there was something special about diamonds because it wasn't enough just to look into the case. They wanted to try them on, see what it looked like wearing them. And even as a young person, I couldn't help but notice. Every couple who came to see a diamond left the store walking just a little closer together. I'm a lot older now, and I finally got the job I always wanted when I was a kid. So come to Tapper's together. See the diamonds you've been dreaming of. And speak to someone whose dream was to help people just like you. Because there's nothing like a diamond from Tapper's.
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5: 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I'm a lot older now, and I finally got the job I always wanted when I was a kid. So come to Tapper's together. 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
1: I was recently in a situation where there was like a group of men, and one of them had no problems farting at any time.
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2: You're a stupid douche. You're so a douche. I'm nominating you for Biggest Douche in the Universe Award, you douche.
4: Dave and Chuck the Freak salute the douchebag of the day.
1: Our douchebag of the day is from Stuart, Florida. He's accused of disrupting water service to hundreds of people in the town after he crashed into a large pipe at a water plant and took off.
5: Oh, geez.
1: He was arrested when he showed up at the hospital with a family member.
5: Yeah.
1: 24-year-old Eli Uvar Garza.
5: Nailed it.
1: Slammed into a pipe at a water plant about 9 o'clock at night.
5: Did it release all the water?
1: Yes.
5: Okay.
1: There it is.
5: Oh, no.
1: That's Eli Uvar.
5: He cuts his own bang.
6: Yes, he does.
1: A nearby resident reported hearing the crash, saw a man later identified as Garza sitting outside saying, "I messed up, man. I messed up. Over and over again.
5: Yeah.
1: Then finally running away from the scene. The damage from the crash significantly disrupted water service to the town.
5: Oh, yeah. That's a little car, too. I mean, it's not good.
1: He was located, as I said, when a family member took him to the hospital because of his injuries. He was charged with leaving the scene of a crash with property damage, driving with a suspended license, failure to use due care, and being a douchebag.
6: Oh, yeah, that's on there,
5: it's
6: huh?
5: On there. Yeah.
6: It's on there.
5: Do you think that my kids would hate it if I put a couple of those little lines in my eyebrows?
1: Yes. I do believe, yes.
6: Yes, you know, they would hate that.
5: A little bit. A little bit of a...
1: Aiden has a natural one.
5: He
1: walked into a wall.
5: Remember that?
1: He was like,
5: yeah.
1: He is 6'4", 5'6".
5: Oh my God, I remember when that happened and you freaked out. It was scary. It was scary. Scary time.
1: Yeah. But he didn't shave it in.
5: No, it's better when you have a scar there.
1: Right.
5: Scars are cool. I just want to make it look like I have a scar.
1: Yeah, you can't do that all of a sudden.
5: Cool.
1: Nope, you will not be cool. Not at all. This guy, incredibly lucky to be alive. A train plowed into his stuck truck.
5: No.
1: Luckily, he was able to escape. Here's the story from Fox 5 in Atlanta.
7: Take a look at this video. The Fairburn police chief shared footage of crews working to put out flames. This after a fire broke out when a CSX train slammed into a tractor trailer.
8: There had been a truck accident involving a train.
7: It happened around 1:45 Thursday afternoon. Fairburn police chief Anthony Bezidlo says a tractor trailer was crossing the track along Highway 29 near Bishop Road.
8: And the truck had gotten stuck on it, and then he could not get cleared in time before the train was also coming at the same time.
7: Chief Bezidlo says the driver saw the train barreling toward him.
8: But he had time to get out of the truck and get clear from the scene before the train hit the truck.
7: The train plowed into the truck, demolishing the cab, igniting a fire.
8: It's not going to stop, and they don't stop quickly.
7: The chief says things could have ended much worse.
8: Certainly there was a potential for loss of life in a situation like this, both of the impact and then the subsequent fire.
7: Bezidlo says two people were on board the train. One suffered minor injuries. The truck driver was unhurt.
9: Well, it's really disturbing.
7: Frederick Burns drives a flatbed tractor trailer. Burns says accidents like this happen often.
9: There's always a problem with tractor trailers crossing the tracks. Hopefully nobody ever gets hurt.
7: Traffic is moving smoothly now. Again, police say one person suffered minor injuries. Some diesel spilled from the truck. Police say crews clean that up. No hazardous materials leaked reported.
5: Yeah, it just sucks that you get stuck on the tracks.
1: Oh, and you are pooping yourself, right? You're seeing it come, and then you're like, I gotta go.
5: Well, you're trying everything, right? Because you're like, this probably isn't even my truck.
1: No.
5: It's not my stuff in the back of it. And you know who's gonna be super pissed? Where I work.
1: Yep. We're really happy you're alive, but you're fired.
5: Yeah. They should put some simulated train tracks in here for these guys.
1: Oh, for the
5: slow
1: guys
5: down
1: the,
5: a bit.
1: The truck driver training.
5: Yes.
6: Are you kidding?
1: Well, you know, teach them.
5: Put them back there somewhere where we don't have to deal with
6: them. We'll never get out of here.
5: I know you won't. I know you won't.
1: Way over there. Way.
5: Yeah, I know what you're saying. I know what you're saying.
1: This scammer got the wrong guy. He got a copper.
5: Okay.
1: What happened? Here's the story.
0: How many of us have gotten calls like this?
3: This is Captain Michael with Medina County Sheriff's Department, Warrant Division. How you doing?
0: The caller has bad news. He claims that the guy on the other end of the phone is in big trouble for missing jury duty. But he claims he could make it all go away by paying a fine of $2,400. On the other end is this man, Jacob Morris.
10: I knew that it was a scam right away. I understood that this was a great opportunity for me to be able to record a scam.
11: Wow, $2,400?
3: That's great. It is federally.
0: The call goes on for 20 minutes.
3: Our main concern is to go ahead and take care of that civil matter as soon as possible before it's turned criminal. We'll provide you with a 10-digit bonding ID number. You'll input that in your Zelle.
0: Here's what the scammer didn't know. He was on the phone with a police captain from Ohio.
12: Well, sounds like they messed with the wrong guy.
10: You know, honestly, I thought any minute he's going to realize that I'm stringing him along.
0: It was time for Captain Jacob Morris to identify himself.
11: Horrible scam, but better than most. I'm a police officer. I've been recording the whole time. Hopefully you don't scam anyone else out of any money. I don't know how you sleep at night, but I pray for you, man. I hope you can find a way to make an honest living instead of stealing.
10: When I explained to him that I was a police officer, he just hung up on me. I knew I didn't miss any jury duty, and I knew that he mispronounced the name of the agency he supposedly worked for. So both of those things within about the first 30 seconds were major, major red flags.
11: Wow, $2,400?
5: Yeah, I'm different. I'm like,
13: what
5: hi.
13: What did you do?
5: Well, guess what? I've tracked your IP to where you exist.
13: Oh, my God.
5: Me and my friends are going to visit you.
13: Neeson over here.
5: We're going to light your whole little place on fire.
13: Right.
5: I can't wait to burn you alive.
13: Oh, my God.
5: You tried to scam me for $47.
13: He's like, oh, really, big man? I'm going to SWAT your ass.
5: Yeah, no, I love those guys who actually know how to do that stuff.
6: Oh, yeah.
13: Yeah,
5: they're amazing on the computer, and then they, like, turn the cameras on and stuff on their computers and show the scammers their own faces and stuff. Oh, warms the cockles of my heart.
13: Another scammer busted in a different way. A man arrested this week in Hillsborough County, Florida. He tried to conduct a traffic stop, except he tried to pull over an undercover cop.
5: Oh boy, that's stupid.
14: Hey, can you roll down the window for me? Can you close the door and have him roll down the window? Hey, how are you? I'm doing all right, man. What are you doing today?
15: Jeremy, just come straight in.
14: What's that?
15: We're
16: going to
15: get in the
16: water. What's he saying he's doing?
13: Anyway, he's busted. 46-year-old Nadi Jabari faces charges of false presentation, unlawful use of a blue light, possession of a firearm, and more. Deputies arrested him after finding flashing red and blue lights in the SUV he was driving. He tried to pull over that undercover cop on Highway 301.
5: He's a village person, cop.
13: He's what?
5: He's one of these people. He just wants to dress up like a cop. Oh. He wants to have the cop car that's the... looks exactly the same. You get all the lights in it. For why?
13: Yeah, but when you pull someone over, what do you do? What do you say?
5: Well, I think you're like, you let them go, right? That's what you do. You warn them. You give them a warning. Like, hey, I'm giving you a break
13: but
5: this
13: time. I'm supposed
5: time.
13: To believe this guy in the Billabong shirt?
5: You shouldn't. You shouldn't.
13: Didn't you wear something a little more
5: you shouldn't.
13: Cop-like?
5: Or is all you're doing is you get up behind like a guy who's speeding and turn the lights on and
13: freak them
5: right out. Dude, I'm telling you, man, there's one of these guys. He ruins everybody's day. He ruins everybody's day all the way to work.
13: Faces a ton of charges, currently being held on no bond.
5: You want to know why I'm late some days? It's because of this guy who drives my route and slows everyone else down who doesn't realize he's not a real cop. And they're driving 60.
13: That's why you're late.
6: That's why he's
13: so
6: late.
13: So many times.
5: I'm not worried about it. I don't care about it. That's the real reason.
13: That guy. It's swimming season, so here's a question for you. Are you a dry stroker?
5: I haven't been lately, but a lot of times I've done it dry.
13: Do you shower before getting into the pool?
5: Oh, no.
13: Or do you just jump right in?
17: Does anybody really do that?
13: You're supposed to, especially at public pools.
17: It always says
6: rinse.
17: But
6: no one does it.
17: Nobody does, right?
6: No
5: one does.
13: 52% of people say they do not rinse off before getting into a public pool. 42% say they do.
17: Public pool.
13: Yeah. I just got into a public pool.
5: Yeah, it can happen.
13: It can.
17: Stroking dry.
18: You're stroking dry?
13: Yeah.
5: I love to walk right over to the public pool, especially coming back from the beach, and just sticking my feet in there and getting all the sand off and watching everyone watch me.
18: There you go.
13: Okay.
18: Enjoy that.
13: That's nice.
5: Enjoy that.
13: When I,

0: the college pool that we were like learning to swim at in grade school. They would make us take showers first, and then they would... I won't even go there.
1: Now you're going to make some
0: I won't even go there. No, but they did. They made us take showers first. I think it was just like, oh, rinse off. You know, you're gross kids. You were in recess.
1: They say it does matter. If you don't shower or rinse off, all the dirt and grime comes off you and goes directly into the water. Even if you're not dirty, rinsing off oils and body products can keep them out of the water. And then when you get out, it's important to shower to get the chlorine off your skin and hair and wash off any other chemicals.
0: Yeah.
1: By the way, British people call people that don't rinse off dry strokers.
2: I see.
0: Oh, I see.
1: That's where that comes from.
2: Thought you just made that up.
1: No. It's legitimate.
0: It's their term.
1: Some people do enjoy a good dry stroke.
0: I just love
3: the way I stroke.
0: Don't you just love just jumping in? Like you're just, it's like, oh God, I'm hot.
1: Yes. Mm. Oh, in my your own pool, do whatever you want.
0: You know, right? I'm sweaty.
2: Yeah.
0: Jump in.
1: And finally here.
0: Yes.
1: God. There is a 9-year-old in Arizona who sold a rare baseball card that he just pulled out of a pack. It's like a greatest pack pull ever.
0: Oh, God.
2: I don't know how much.
1: $75,000.
0: Son of a...
1: $75,000 for this little 9-year-old.
0: Now you know why people are stealing them.
1: Here's the story from 12 News.
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8: Oh, that's sick.
10: It's fun to do with your son, you know, father and son. We have a little, trading business.
0: Let's go steal it.
10: And we just like, you know, buy and sell baseball cards.
8: And we normally just look around and like, if I feel lucky, we normally get a pack.
4: And one day in April, Mason was feeling extra lucky.
10: To quote, lucky enough for Topps Chrome Black. So we got him a box.
0: How much does that cost?
4: Little did Mason know he was about to knock it out of the park.
10: That release happened to be Murakami Sama's first Major League American card.
4: And it's the only card of its kind, a redemption card promising an autographed card from White Sox player Munetaka Murakami in the middle of a spectacular rookie season.
8: I was like, this is crazy. Never heard a card like that.
4: So they took an even bigger chance,
0: putting
4: it up for auction.
10: Yeah, I'm sweating bullets as a father. Like, is this the right thing? Is this the right thing? Oh my gosh, oh my gosh, oh my gosh, is it gonna work?
4: And it did. In the bottom of the ninth.
8: In like the last 30 minutes.
4: The card sold for nearly $75,000.
0: Yeah.
8: I was like, oh wow, that's a lot.
9: That might be the biggest card to sell in the history of the store, so it's pretty sick.
4: And like any 9-year-old.
8: Well, I wanted to do a lot of things with it. I wanted to buy more cards than some of it I wanted to give V-Bucks.
4: But Dad has a different plan.
10: If you can take the value of it as is and put it towards the college fund, that's what we opted to do.
0: So he wins because it's like an Asian guy. The Asian collectors in that baseball card market are insane. And so you tapped in to that resource, autographed card, like one of one. Oh, my God.
2: Lucky kid.
0: Well, also, how much is one of those boxes? Just you have to buy it.
11: Like 400.
2: 400.
0: So Dad walked in and spent $400 so you could see one card, you know?
3: They're trying to get me with these.
0: Are they?
2: Oh, no.
3: When I'm scrolling.
0: It's well, like, don't pay. Don't watch any of Ryan's content.
3: I know. What do you got,
0: Digital
3: Ryan?
0: Digital first, Ryan.
1: He'll sell you some stuff.
0: He'll sell you some stuff.
3: Yeah. Throw it in the garbage first and make me fish it out.
0: He's got some deals.
3: I am.
12: Another bitch is tripping.
1: This seems like a reasonable move. You argue with some folks at a crowded hotel pool and then to settle it.

0: you pull out your bear spray.
1: Oh, I just swim with that? Yeah, why not?
0: That, of course, sent a bunch of people into a panic.
1: Sure.
0: Here's the story of what happened from Fox 5.
2: I want to tell you that police are actively searching for this woman who pulled out a canister of bear spray, similar to this one, which clearly states right on the front of the packaging, danger, because it is such a strong and potent irritant. They say that she took this canister, or one like this, of bear spray, and used it on a group of adults and children.
3: And pulling out a can of bear spray, I mean, that's just ridiculous.
4: Cobb County police say after an argument broke out among adults at the pool at this Cobb County hotel, a woman started spraying bear spray. There were more than a dozen people who needed medical attention, including 8 children.
5: When officers arrived, the officer described seeing children running up, crying, and that obviously had issues with this bear spray.
4: Bear spray is an irritant, similar to pepper spray, but intended to be used on large animals.
5: Yeah. If you've ever been exposed to an irritant like OC spray, or in this case, bear spray, it is extremely painful, and especially for children.
4: Police say the woman with the bear spray was gone when they arrived, but investigators were able to identify her as 35-year-old Portia Liddell from Mississippi.
5: She is still actively wanted in Georgia. She is facing 8 counts of cruelty to children in the first degree, and multiple additional charges of battery and reckless conduct as well.
4: Trez Mora works nearby. He said it never should have come to this. He says those adults that were arguing should have just talked things out.
3: Well, if more people can get together and sit down and talk, it can smooth things out instead of things escalating. And leave the bear spray at home. It's not that important.
1: I hate to see this go down at the Embassy Suites.
6: And that's a beautiful pool area.
1: Oh,
6: too.
1: My God. Yes, it is.
7: It's a pool area.
1: That is nice. Right there. I mean, do not go in that pool.
6: Never, never, ever.
0: And they had what? How many people were in there?
1: I don't know. It was a madhouse behind there. It's not big. It's not big. It's the tiniest little triangle pool you've ever seen.
0: Out of my face. Oh,
1: move.
0: My God.
1: We got to swim.
0: Wow. I'm Portia.
1: Oh, my God.
0: Get your kids.
1: That's not how you spell it.
0: God.
1: You'll definitely get
8: yeah.
1: it.
8: Yeah. You will. Sure. WRIF and WRIF HD1 Detroit, a Beasley Media Group station. 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
1: Oh, how do we do this? How you doing? It is Dave and Chuck the Freak. It is the 13th day of July. Well, it's going to be hot as balls again. Prepare yourselves. Another big heat wave hitting this week. I'll get to the forecast details coming up in just a moment. Right now, let's take our first look at the roads. Here's Lisa Way.
17: 94 east between Trumbull and the Lodge, completely shut down due to an overnight accident. Right now, it's stopped traffic from 96. Traffic can detour 96 east to 75 north and then take that back to 94. 75 southbound after 7 Mile, there's a crash in the left lane. 96 of Jeffries West between Levan and 275, still 2 left lanes are shut down. 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
1: 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Pistons took down the Cleveland Cavaliers 103-94. Detroit's going to take on the Knicks today.
18: No, that's not working.
1: Oh, great. Well, we'll tell them later, I guess.
18: Yes, we'll get back to that later. But the forecast, sunny and hot today. High near 94. Overnight, mostly clear. Low around 74. An excessive heat wash goes into effect tomorrow. Sunny and hot. High near 101. Going to feel like 106. Right now, it's 65.
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0: is that?
1: It's showing me their new avocado gadget.
2: Oh, because they think you're a gadget guy.
1: But it keeps going, so I guess if you send a picture, it...
2: How do you get rid of it?
1: It's just to that.
3: Is there? There's no exit out, huh? You know what? Keep sending them.
1: I can only see the first 8 words and
3: a photo.
1: Pictures.
3: If you send a photo, maybe. Dave's guaranteed to be stuck with it. Think about that.
4: Oh,
3: think
4: don't.
3: About
4: is,
3: that.
4: Is it an actual picture or an emoji?
1: No, it's a picture of someone's
4: avocado.
1: So we
4: avocado. Can get pictures now?
2: We can get pictures.
1: That's a good thing. We can now get pictures.
2: Well, that's a bad thing.
4: That's not a good thing.
3: Oh,
4: that's
3: my
4: a
3: phone's bad in my thing. Car. Yeah. My phone's in my car. I can't send it.
1: Suck on that.
3: I was going to send him
1: don't
3: a butthole.
1: You dare.
3: For sure.
4: You want to see my nuts?
3: No!
2: You're yes. Dave.
1: I know.
2: So much of that will happen now.
3: Oh, it's so bad.
4: No, we'll block you.
2: That's true.
4: We'll block you right away. You send us your nuts.
2: Yeah.
3: I won't.
4: I'll put them right on the live stream.
1: But knockers.
4: No. Okay. This guy.
1: Send away. No, we do have a new text line, but it's the same number as our phone number now.
3: Yes.
1: We keep it simple. One thing. 1-855-954-6969. You can text and call us on the same number.
3: We did this for you.
1: For you.
3: We did this for you. We didn't lose it.
1: It wasn't a budget cut. It's for you.
3: Yes.
1: 1-855-954-6969. One number. Text or call us that way. But I can only see the first 8 words currently. We're working on getting that fixed. And your pictures.
2: Pictures.
3: Yeah, we can.
1: Pictures and 8 words.
5: Send them beals.
1: So keep that in mind.
5: My research didn't help you, Dave?
1: I tried, man.
5: Maybe you worked can come all in. Morning on that.
1: Maybe you can yeah. come in. IT Ryan can come in during the break.
3: All he sees is avocados. It's all avocados from here.
1: I think one of our listeners got an avocado.
3: Yeah.
1: Some sort of. It's like Stay Fresh device or something. I don't know. It keeps your avocado fresh when you cut it.
3: We're interested, but we just don't have the whole. Sense.
1: I know.
3: We don't have the whole story.
1: We don't. Mm-hmm. We don't know what's going on there.
3: You know?
1: All right. We'll take a break as we try and figure stuff out here,
3: sure.
1: Which will likely not happen. And when we come back, how is a grandpa doing after a bull bison at Yellowstone tossed him into the air?
3: Whew.
1: What crazy thing did a guy have to do while completely naked? Is a woman accused of stalking, breaking into the home of a man that she met through a dating app? Can new shoes help you poop better?
3: Huh, like a charm.
1: An idiot criminal of the day, all coming up when we return right here on your home. Dave and Chuck the Freak.
3: Yeah.
6: Previously on Dave and Chuck the Freak.
1: You know how they bring back old videos sometimes?
2: Yeah.
1: So they did it with this, and now I can't stop singing Taste the Biscuit.
2: Taste the Biscuit.
3: Oh, yeah.
7: Taste the biscuit. Taste the goodness of the biscuit.
2: I don't remember that.
7: Taste the honey sauce.
1: Now, every time I'm like, taste the biscuit.
2: So what is their story? Why
1: Toasters
2: do they write a biscuit
1: moose?
2: Song and they're singing it in a
3: clothing store?
2: We need to know.
1: It's actually a scene from their feature film, Chickens in the Shadows.
2: They have a feature film?
3: If you haven't watched Chickens. In the Shadows.
2: I'm putting it on my movie list.
1: Here's a taste of video.
8: Enjoy the rest of my sandwich.
9: I'm not homeless.
3: Oh, wow.
1: Dreams, I'm not homeless. And throws a chicken wrap at her.
3: That's pretty funny.
10: Grab your stuff.
3: Give it to them.
10: I got us a place to play.
8: What is it?
10: I don't know. It's a place called Dante's or something.
2: Yeah. Is this the biscuit song?
3: Yeah. Yeah, and then they get into the biscuit.
1: These folks are ahead of their time. I'm a fan now.
3: There'd be nothing else like this. I feel like this is following in the veins of like a Weird Al.
5: It's incredible. Yeah. They had me at I'm Not Homeless.
3: I know.
2: I'm not homeless.
3: I was like, oh my God, what else are we going to get? Crap. Anything could happen.
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3: Hey, it's Chuck the Freak. Here's what's happening on Kalshi today. 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
33: 96 to Jeffries East at Warren. There's an accident closing down the 3 left lanes at stop and go from 94. 94 East between Trumbull and the Lodge. Earlier accident has been cleared. The freeway has been reopened, but it's still slow from Livernois. Southfield North after 8 Mile and Rec's been cleared. It's still slow for McNichols. 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
1: Going to be sunny and hot today. The high near 94. Overnight, mostly clear. Low 74. An excessive heat watch into effect tomorrow. Sunny, hot, high 101. Feeling like 106. It's 71 now.
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1: here on Dave and Chuck the Freak. 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We have a new text system. 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
0: We did it for you.
1: And we're still working out the kinks, though, because I can only see the first 8 words of your texts and or your pictures.
0: Yes.
33: Yeah.
1: And all I was seeing, it kept switching to a picture of an avocado that a listener sent. It just kept switching over to it every couple seconds, so I couldn't. It's driving me crazy.
3: Yeah.
1: And then we mentioned that we could see your pictures, and people are sending their avocado pictures, including Chuck as an avocado.
0: I look great as an avocado. That makes me want to buy an avocado.
1: There's more avocados.
0: Costume.
1: There's a live look at someone's avocado tree in Florida.
0: Yep.
1: There's someone's carbonara pasta.
0: Mm. Oh, yeah.
1: And there's a doggy.
0: Oh, knocker.
1: Oh. We did get some knockers from a listener. Thank you, madame.
33: There you go.
1: Thank you, lady.
0: Oh, wow.
1: Wow. Her mommy milkers she sent.
0: That is what
1: there's an
0: it
1: avocado
0: says.
1: Vagina.
0: Yeah.
1: There's a puppy, Lisa. There you go.
0: Gone.
1: I think every time someone sends a new picture, it starts.
0: Kermit.
1: It's just avocado spam.
0: Yeah.
1: We got it. Ha ha. Funny. Move on.
0: There's a puppy.
1: Yeah, there's the puppy. Yeah, there's the
0: milkers.
1: And more avocados.
0: Yeah, more avocados. Oh, yeah.
1: And an eggplant. So, got it. Got it.
0: It's working perfect.
33: Mm-hmm.
0: So still no 8 words?
1: Still 8 words.
0: Okay. You got to tell your story really quick. 8 words.
33: 8 words.
0: That's all
33: words.
0: You have.
1: Or 8 words and then 8 words again. 8 words again.
0: Yeah. Yeah,
1: or
0: smart.
1: Jason can just read it because Jason can see it all. My computer only shows me the first 8 words.
0: I know, but he's swamped.
1: He's got a granola bar to eat.
33: You can't do that.
2: I got a lot to do.
0: I know.
2: Got to keep this thing afloat.
0: Yes.
1: Keep it afloat.
0: I know.
1: But anyway, yeah, here we are. Thanks for being with us, and we're going to continue. We got a check of the news coming up. A crazy thing did a guy have to do while completely naked? Is a woman accused of stalking and breaking into the home of a guy she just met on a dating app?
0: Mm.
1: Watch out for them.
0: Yep.
1: Can new shoes help you poop better? And idiot criminal of the day, what went wrong when a party bus driver decided to join the party?
0: Oh, wow.
1: You don't want that.
0: Nope.
1: That's coming up. We'll start with this.
6: It sucks to be old.
1: I feel for this guy. Because, I mean, I don't think he really... Like, we've had a lot of idiot tourists at Yellowstone.
0: Oh, yeah.
1: Right?
0: Yeah.
1: A ton of them through the years. And you're like, oh, idiot, you got too close to that.
0: Well, yeah, they try to pet something. So stupid.
1: Or they go next to the geyser and then melt themselves. Whatever, you know, yeah, the hot springs.
0: They do.
1: Whatever. This guy, I feel like this older guy in his suspenders was just out doing Yellowstone stuff.
0: Walking on the pathway that they say to walk on,
1: yes,
0: right?
1: Yes, he wasn't being real. He wasn't trying to get a selfie with the bison. He was just kind of doing
0: Yellowstone
1: stuff. Tourist stuff.
0: Yep.
1: But it has become literally one of the biggest viral videos of all time, an overnight sensation.
0: Oh, yeah.
1: Because this man, this old guy was tossed.
0: I mean...
1: into the air.
0: Oh, I mean,
1: by this bison, Lisa.
0: There's nothing left.
1: Should be hanging in the Louvre.
0: There
1: this
0: is.
1: This picture, which people thought was fake or AI, is real. And it is shockingly amazing. Not for the old guy, but for everyone else in the world.
0: Right.
1: This was all my feed yesterday.
2: And there's quite a chase that takes place before that.
1: There is.
0: Oh, yeah.
2: Quite a chase.
1: This viral video that's making the rounds of a bull bison at Yellowstone National Park charging at a grandpa who was visiting with his grandson. The grandpa tries to run around some trees to avoid the bison, but the bison's like, mm-mm.
0: Yeah.
1: I'm amazed how fast these massive animals can run and maneuver.
0: Oh, yeah. No one's ready for it. No one's ready. He wasn't.
1: It flings Grandpa into the air like a rag doll.
0: Oh, yeah. I mean, what do you think his foot is? His foot's got to be, what, 25 feet off the ground?
1: Yeah, they say he was lifted 8 feet, but that you're right. Like when you, if you extended the foot,
0: yeah.
1: It's got to be 20 feet at
0: He's
1: least.
0: 20 feet in the air.
33: Is he dead?
1: No. Oh, amazingly, he was seriously injured, but he's going to make a full recovery, they say.
0: Yeah, but never.
33: never be the same.
0: No.
1: No.
0: No, it's true. You can't. No. You can't. Grandpa's not right anymore, you know? No.
1: What would you rather have? No. Be sucked out of a plane head first and survive, or be tossed by a bison 20 feet into the air and survive?
0: I think you're better off to get sucked out of a plane.
33: Yeah, I'm taking the plane because all my bones would be broke.
0: Oh, yeah. Lisa would shatter. Yeah,
1: like she's already got that.
0: Humpty Dumpty.
33: In a body cast.
0: Yep.
33: There'd be no way. So I'll take the plane.
0: Yeah, you got to take the plane.
1: Unclear what caused the bison to get so upset, but this was apparently not a case of a wild animal being provoked by idiots, like we said. The photographer that caught the incident is a man named Mike McLeod. He said the bison wandered into a campsite and initially targeted some young boys at a tent who were just taking photos like 100 feet away. Yep. The kids scattered, but then the bison spotted Grandpa and was like, It charged them. The grandson ran off, but the grandpa wasn't fast enough. Got chased down, hooked, and tossed into the air. Here's the story of how this all played out, including the video, which is up at DaveAndChuckTheFreak.com. If you somehow haven't seen this yet, you have to go check it out there. Here's the story.
9: Everyone, it's a bison.
11: Look out, a bison! Look out!
12: This was the terrifying scene at Yellowstone National Park. A bison charging toward a man and a young person. Moments before, the two taking photos from lays down. When the animal gets up and bolts in their direction. They try to run and hide as the bison chases the man around a tree, shakes another one. And then the bison slams into that man with brutal force, throwing him feet into the air.
13: It was like watching a bulldozer move out at 45 miles an hour.
12: Photographer Mike McLeod recorded that video, but stopped and ran to help.
14: And when you approach this man, how is he?
13: He was in a lot of pain. Mm-hmm. He was conscious, I think, the entire time.
12: The National Park Service confirming a 65-year-old man was injured by a bison and taken to the hospital. McLeod says he's in touch with the man's family.
13: It sounds like he has a broken leg in several places. The doctor said that he probably would recover, but it's going to be a long recovery.
0: Probably could.
12: The man's family telling NBC News he underwent surgery and remains at the hospital. This incident, the second in just 2 months at the park. In June, a 12-year-old was also hurt by a bison. The National Park Service says people should always stay more than 25 yards away from them and to run away if one charges.
11: Look out, a bison! Look out!
12: A frightening incident at one of America's most iconic parks. Camila Bernal, NBC News.
1: That bison played like hide and seek with that old guy. Did you see? It kept running around. I didn't realize bison were that agile. Like they could cut around trees and get in there.
0: I mean, it wants to kill you. It'll stop at nothing.
15: I sent you the full unedited. Like that chaser on the tree
0: lasted a while.
15: Yeah, it's like a minute and a half.
0: He really outfoxed him.
15: It's crazy.
0: Yeah.
15: Yeah.
0: You can't run forever as an old guy, you know?
15: Well, he cut through the trees. It was pretty good. He thought he had him.
0: Yeah, he should have cut again. If he would have cut again, but it would have got him.
15: So this is like the whole thing.
1: Yeah, there's Grandpa and the grandson literally just walking where the cars are driving. Like, this is a campsite. Look, there's food right here. People were having breakfast a moment ago.
0: Yeah, I'm pretty upset with Grandpa. Grandson.
33: And
0: if I'm a bull, I'm like, you know what? I think I'm going to go hit that kid. It's like, are you taking pictures of me, bitch?
33: Rolling around.
0: Putting a show on. Yeah. Itchy. Mm-hmm. Super itchy. Flies all over me. That truck. The truck pissed me off, to be honest. And then I'm like, you know what? What else is over here? Oh, where's that kid?
1: Chase. Look, Grandpa's no.
0: So he got away right there. You think,
1: You think you're okay. Like, he's just taken down a tree.
33: There's a truck or car right there. Can you say, can I get
0: out
33: in?
0: Of here.
33: Somebody let him in the car. No one let him in the car. I would run in
1: there.
0: He could have escaped. I guess you don't know what's happening.
1: You don't realize.
33: A man's being chased by.
0: No, sorry about that. No.
1: Yeah, are you gonna? You're like, trust no one, help no one.
0: No,
33: I don't know.
1: No. He's got that crazy old pervert outfit on.
33: Yeah, his outfit didn't help him.
1: He's like a crazy old pervert.
0: Like, and the grandson did. Yeah.
1: Jeans with suspenders and that long white beard. I'm like,
0: where did the grandson go? The grandson just escaped, huh?
33: Yeah, he's young and
0: agile.
1: In there, I think, yeah.
0: Just sucks. I mean, I guess as the grandpa, you'd rather
33: get on the hood of a car or something, or the top of the car.
0: Yeah, hey, pickup truck. Thanks for
4: The pickup guy. He's Yellowstone guy. He's like, get out of the way of this thing.
0: Yeah, he's seen this.
1: So that's the last I saw of the team, was right through those trees.
0: Yeah, he left the other way. Maybe
1: could grandpa have jumped up on one of these?
33: That's what I thought.
0: He should have run farther away.
33: Yeah, he had plenty of time.
0: And then he should have just got in this
1: around the rosy.
0: You know, you're old, right? But jump on the hood of that thing, right?
1: Yeah. Good night.
0: Oh,
1: good
0: my God. Night. I mean, just that's it.
1: He's lucky he's alive.
0: Well, mm-hmm. He is, but he's not.
1: Well,
0: he's going to slowly bleed out from internal bleeding.
1: He's not. He's fine. He's going to be fine.
0: It never gets better.
1: Broken leg, required surgery, but he's going to be okay.
0: Peace out. The long, slow dance of death.
33: Yeah, it doesn't look very healthy.
1: Yeah, so the National Park Service is investigating, but they say they don't think anyone acted inappropriately here. It wasn't like this old man was an idiot and paid the price.
33: No.
1: But they say even if you are acting responsibly, wild animals at places like this can be unpredictable and dangerous, even if you think you're far enough away.
0: There was like no part of me when I was there that wanted to get out of my car.
33: It's smart. Just stay in the car. And
0: like
33: drive
0: when
33: around.
0: My dad was there, like a bison came right up to our car window and like basically was like looking right in. And it was like, no, we're safer in here. We're safer in here.
1: Yeah.
0: There was no part of me that wanted to do this. And I mean, I get it. They're at some campground or something, you know?
1: Yes.
0: The bison just wandered in there like, oh, wow, look at this. Love what you've done to the place.
15: He's moving pretty good.
1: Mm-hmm. He is.
15: 80.
1: He is.
0: You're in the fight of your life. You know what I mean?
1: Oh, is he 80? No, I don't think 80. He was 80.
33: He was. He said 65 or something.
1: I think he was in his 60s.
0: I thought he was 80.
1: Oh,
0: 80.
1: He looks turn the headphones up, man. Actually, listen.
15: I'm just making stuff up.
0: Yeah,
33: he's 80. He
1: looks good
33: 60.
1: For 97.
15: I can't hear anything over my own laughter. I hate that I laugh, but it looks like a Jackass skit.
1: No,
15: or
1: it doesn't look real. Honestly, this is one of those stories that I investigated because I'm like, it's probably AI. And then it's so many different sources. I made me realize, okay, it's real. You have to go check it out. If you haven't seen it yet, it's wild. The full video that we just watched up at DaveAndChuckTheFreak.com. If you want to see it, you've never seen a man tossed like that.
0: I've seen a lot of men tossed.
1: Okay.
15: He's right on the tip of my tongue.
1: But it's like the way that bison is darting in and out, dude, I didn't realize they were that
0: fast. There was his moment of
1: like
0: escape
1: that.
0: Right there, Lise.
1: Right.
0: Right there.
1: Man, don't hide like
0: the parking
1: bison.
0: Lot. There's a car right there.
33: Yeah.
0: There's a truck right there. You could have just run. I guess, you know, there's a bison after you. I don't know. I hate that. And then that's it.
15: He hates this old guy. Why?
33: Oh, he does.
0: What did he do to him when he was on the ground? Like, does the bison just stand over him or does he give him a couple more shots?
1: No, I think he luckily left him alone.
0: Wow.
1: Witnesses shooed the bison away and formed a perimeter to keep it from coming back.
0: What's the perimeter that they like pulled a car in front of him or something?
1: Maybe he just kind of blocked the way.
0: Jeez.
1: But that's pure muscle, right? Those things.
0: Oh, look at it. Yeah, I mean, it's just a beast.
1: You don't want
0: to. It's like a bull and a bullfight. Same type of thing. We've seen those little matadors get tossed by their buttholes. You know what I mean?
1: Yeah.
0: This old man, it got him right by the seat of his pants.
1: Lucky it didn't perforate his butthole.
0: Oh, yeah.
1: And he just has like
0: snapped his
1: mangled leg.
0: Yeah, his leg.
1: Leg in 42 pieces.
0: Not good.
1: I hope he can still walk on it one day.
0: No.
1: Not sure, though.
0: He won't have to worry about it.
1: His punk little grandson, I'm sure he's fine.
0: He feels
33: bad. Fine.
1: Yeah.
0: Yeah, he.
1: No, he wasn't.
0: He's traumatized for life, but.
33: Besides
1: Grandma!
33: That.
1: Grandma!
0: Oh, yeah.
1: Grandma! All right, well, another animal attack to tell you about. Not as bad as this. Okay. Many guys don't mind getting attacked by a little beaver.
0: Oh, wow.
1: But this is an actual beaver attack. A guy was swimming in Lake George and got attacked by a beaver. How's he doing? Well, better than Grandpa Bison.
0: Oh, sure.
1: That's my favorite picture ever.
0: Yeah, that is.
1: Here's the story. And this man, I believe this male newscaster,
4: He's never seen a real beaver in real life.
0: Okay.
4: You know what I'm saying?
0: All right.
4: I'm just going to guess.
0: I'm going to see.
5: A Burlington man is recovering tonight after he was attacked by a beaver while he was swimming in Lake George.
7: This happened during a trip to the popular tourist destination last weekend. The man says he was trying to help his friend in the water when the animal turned on him.
5: Our Alexis Crandall spoke with that man today. She's here with us now. Alexis, how's he doing?
8: Well, Lauren and Jack, Brandon Shortsleeve says he and his friend are both doing okay.
1: His name is Brandon Shortsleeve?
15: I thought he said man in short sleeves.
0: No.
15: What?
0: Did it say a man in short sleeves was attacked?
15: It makes more sense.
1: No, it doesn't make any sense at all. It's summertime. Every man in short sleeves.
0: A man in short sleeves was attacked.
1: His headphones are so low. There's no wonder he can't hear anything on this show.
0: He doesn't care.
33: Yeah, he doesn't care.
0: Like a man in short sleeves.
1: I couldn't believe how quiet they were.
0: Oh, wow.
1: Let's hear what she says.
15: A man in short sleeves.
8: Well, Lauren and Jack, Brandon Shortsleeve says...
1: Brandon Shortsleeves!
33: Mm-hmm. Makes more sense than
0: it's way
1: a man in short sleeves.
0: You wouldn't.
1: Which is every man in the summertime.
0: Yeah. Yep. I almost called Dave Shortsleeves.
15: Dave Flip-Flop.
0: Oh, wow. So his family name comes from... A family that decided, you know what, we are done with full length arms.
1: Only short sleeves.
0: Yeah. Oh, them short sleeves.
4: Back to Brandon.
1: Doing.
8: Well, Lauren and Jack, Brandon Shortsleeve says he and his friend are both doing okay. They're undergoing the rabies shot cycle after they say that beaver attacked them on the 4th of July.
10: The first time my friend ended up picking it up, swam back at him. So we were like, Wait, okay, just out for blood.
8: Brandon Shortsleeve continues to recover after being bitten by a beaver while swimming off Turtle Island in Lake George.
10: Oh, this was a puncture, but it was Keith.
1: Oh, my God.
33: Oh, I don't want to see
1: it. Brandon Shortshirt.
0: Is this a Canadian attack? Is this a Canadian attack?
1: No.
0: A beaver on the 4th of July goes and bites some men.
1: You think it's like Canada against the U.S.?
0: Was this a Canadian-sponsored attack?
1: No. Where's Lake...
0: I'm not
1: George.
0: Sure.
1: It's in New York State.
0: Nope. This is a Canadian-fueled beaver. A trained beaver.
4: This man's showing us his beaver attack.
0: It's not great.
4: Back to Brandon Shortsleeve.
8: Pearl Island and Lake George.
10: This was a puncture bite. His teeth went through my stomach.
8: Shortsleeve, his brother, and a friend had just gotten in the water.
10: We were in the water, I think, for like maybe 5 minutes before... My friend started freaking out and screaming. He said something attacked him. So I just jumped in the water, and then I grabbed whatever it was attacking him, pulled it out.
8: A young beaver, probably rabid, had started biting. Shortsleeve says he's never seen a beaver behave like this before.
10: I was a little freaked out. I didn't like think it was a beaver at first. You know, I just grabbed this little brown blob in the water. But yeah, I like saw its teeth and its tail, and I was like, okay, this is a beaver. It ended up biting me a few times as I got it out of the water. So I was like, I got to keep a good grip on this thing. And then, and then I just tossed him pretty far.
8: Shortsleeve says after the beaver swam off, he started getting people out of the water. Now, the DEC says visitors to Turtle Island should be cautious. Beavers are typically afraid of humans, but officials say one with rabies may lose that fear.
16: They're afraid of us. They don't want to interact with us. They're not particularly curious about us. So a normal beaver, if you're, boating along, you're kayaking along, if a beaver sees you, they will slap the water with those giant tails and they'll swim away. If you see a beaver approaching you, whether you're swimming or boating, that would be considered abnormal beaver behavior.
8: While beavers can get rabies from other animals, it's very rare for them to pass it along to the rest of the colony.
17: A beaver would typically probably be mostly a dead end host. The virus isn't well adapted to that particular animal. It may bite another beaver and give that beaver rabies, but in all likelihood, it probably wouldn't.
8: Shortsleeve says even after this ordeal, he's not afraid of the animal and recognizes how unusual this is.
10: I was told I'd have a better chance of getting struck by lightning than that ever happening again.
1: You think Brandon Shortsleeves ever wears long sleeves?
0: Never. You can't. Are you gonna ruin your family name? No way.
4: He isn't short sleeves in the interview.
0: Of course he is.
15: He is a man in short sleeves.
0: Yeah.
18: He's a man in short sleeves.
1: A man in short sleeves. What's that?
0: As far as
15: I don't
0: he
15: know
0: got.
15: Why that last name makes me laugh so much.
18: I know, me too.
1: I've never heard it.
33: I've never
1: anything
33: heard
1: like
33: it.
1: Anything like that? Like Susie Longskirt?
0: Yeah, exactly.
1: Never heard anything like that?
0: No, I've never.
1: No one. No clothing like, last name no. or first name?
0: How? I mean, you know, like I guess I don't know. When did we start calling them sleeves?
1: I don't know.
0: You know what I mean? Like how
1: like
0: old
1: Charlie
0: is the
1: Denim Pants?
0: Right, exactly. I'm Chuck Blue Jeans.
1: When did we start using items of clothing?
0: I don't know.
1: As names. Never in my life have I encountered a man named after
0: now,
1: clothing.
0: You might, you know, there's like a Tigers pitcher whose last name is Vest. Comes from a family who wore vests, maybe.
1: Okay.
0: I'm trying to think of other clothing items that are acceptable. Trousers.
15: Sweatshirt. I wear a lot of sweatshirts.
0: You do.
15: Jason sweatshirt.
0: Hmm. Underpants.
1: Dave sandals.
33: Hmm.
1: If your family was identified by something you wore all the time?
33: Well, it's like, it's a French-Canadian surname, Court Manchi. So the Americanized version is short sleeve.
0: What?
1: Hello, I am Jacques Court Manchi. Yeah, you're going to be short sleeve here in America.
0: Well, you might have liked that little French name where you're from. But when you come to the old U.S. and A., you're known as short sleeve, some bitch. That's what we're calling
1: Court
0: you.
1: Manchi. Get the hell out of here.
0: Court Mongo Sheep.
1: And just call him short sleeves.
0: Yeah, you're right. I'm writing it down. Your last name?
1: Short sleeves.
0: S-H-O-R-T-S-L-E-E-V-E-S.
33: That's how it's pronounced. Short sleeves. But Court means short. And then, I don't know if it's a man. I don't know. I'm probably saying that.
0: I don't know.
33: Means sleeve.
0: I don't know. So I never learned sleeve. We never learned sleeve.
1: It's so crazy.
33: I know.
0: We need to learn toilet.
1: You can't have that French name here in America.
0: What the hell is this guy's name? Call him short sleeves. That's what we call him.
19: Manche courte.
1: What?
0: Manche courte. And they say it backwards, too.
33: That's backwards.
1: That's sleeve short.
0: Yeah, that's how the French do it. They're all
1: backwards. No, in America.
19: Short sleeve.
1: That's your name. That's it now. Get out of here with this.
19: Manche courte.
1: Get out of here.
0: You take that.
33: That's manche, not manchi.
0: These are freedom fries.
33: Manchi.
1: Manchi
33: Corte. That's an American way to say it.
0: Yeah. Hey, macho manchi man. Listen here, Court Manch.
19: Short sleeve.
0: That's your new name.
1: He's bored with short sleeve.
0: Short sleeve.
1: That's how you say
0: get your
1: it.
0: French ass out of here.
33: That sounds so less fancy.
0: Oh yeah.
33: Short sleeve.
1: I know. Excuse me. Do you have a shirt in
19: manche courte?
1: A manche courte shirt.
0: Oh my god.
1: What do you mean? You mean
19: short sleeve?
1: Yeah.
0: In this store, we cut our sleeves right off. There ain't no sleeves and
1: no
0: you won't find a sleeve in
1: I'm
0: this
1: Jimmy
0: show.
1: I'm Jimmy No Sleeves.
0: I mean, I'm surprised. I'm surprised there isn't.
1: I know.
0: I am surprised
1: Jimmy
0: there
1: no
0: isn't.
1: Sleeves.
0: I haven't had a sleeve on these arms in probably 40 years. I don't plan on it.
1: That would be.
19: Pas de manche.
0: Hey.
1: Pas de manche. No sleeves.
0: These sleeves don't bleed.
1: In America.
19: No sleeve.
1: Yeah.
0: None. Yeah. Pass the manche. Pass the ranch.
33: Manch.
1: Pas de manche.
0: Pass the manche.
19: Pas de manche.
1: Manche.
15: That's no
0: said
15: sleeve.
0: Something about pooping on ranch. We're going to call him no sleeve. Around this part.
15: So that's probably what happened.
33: Okay.
0: Yeah, that's amazing.
33: That never heard amazing. It.
18: And that is, what's his name?
0: I don't know.
15: Somebody,
0: Brandon.
1: Brandon sleeveless. A man. A
0: short
1: man
0: sleeve.
1: In short sleeves.
0: Yep. Brandon short sleeve.
1: All right. Well, Jason, good thing you stopped sleeping nude.
0: Oh.
15: Right.
1: Because you could be like this guy who had to fight a fire naked.
0: Oh, my God.
33: Oh, no.
1: And it's all
0: he still
1: on
0: put it out.
1: No.
0: It's
1: not good.
0: He still
1: it's
0: put it out.
1: On
0: I'm
1: video.
0: Like, you can't show the world
33: did
0: this.
33: He release this to the news, this
0: you know
33: guy?
0: No, he did. It's his big moment.
33: He's like, here's the video. I'm nude.
0: Oh, my God.
1: A guy had to fight a fire in his backyard completely
0: You're
15: naked.
0: Not winning that fire. No. Like, you're not going to put that one
3: This
0: out.
3: Homeowner is fighting a fire in his backyard. And yep, he's naked as a jaybird. Instead of scrambling to put on his clothes, Wesley Howard ran out to do battle with the blaze that was threatening to burn down his home and a neighbor's.
20: You obviously were very brave, but Wesley, I gotta ask, you couldn't grab a robe or something first?
21: You know, when every second counts, man, you just gotta make the decision and go for it, and then you have time to second guess it.
22: I turn around, I'm like, wait, did he just, okay, no pants. Like,
3: Wesley and his fiance were sound asleep outside Seattle when their neighbor woke them.
23: It's right here, so you might wanna,
22: oh my God.
3: Wesley was as cool as can be as he brought the fire under control without
0: his clothing. Did he really do? Wesley, I mean, turn the
3: water.
0: You
3: really
0: up.
3: Had no fear.
21: I did 8 years in the Navy back in the early 2000s, and I went through a lot of training. We did a lot of fire training.
3: Heidi, what do you think about so many people seeing your fiance here fight a fire in his birthday suit?
22: It's been a wild week. Like, the whole community is just like having a blast with it.
3: Are you going to make him sleep in boxer shorts from now on or something?
22: We have like a trunk at the bottom of the stairs, like under the window. I contemplated like putting an emergency stash in there.
21: There we go.
22: Yeah.
0: I'll be in full jogging pants.
1: I know, you'd be in an outfit.
0: Oh.
1: Why are you wearing a suit?
0: I'm good. I want to be comfortable.
1: Honestly. It's on fire. You're new. There's no way to get to clothing. You waste the time putting something on?
0: No, I put it out. I do. But then when my wife or fiance is like, hey, I want to release your naked video to the news that we got on our camera, I'm like, hell no. Hell no, we're not.
33: Poor neighbor had
0: that's the only way this goes out is that I am like, I could have put it out with my own dong.
1: The poor neighbor who you see there who warned them about the fire, he then runs here to see it.
0: He gets a lot.
3: Without a stitch of clothes.
33: What was he more afraid of, that man, naked man or the fire?
0: I mean, I'm just letting it burn once a naked man's on the scene.
1: Naked man on the other, you're like, oh, God.
0: Like, maybe move that plastic thing that's burning.
33: That's why you don't sleep nude.
1: That is why you don't sleep nude.
0: You can tell.
1: You never had an emergency situation when you were?
15: No.
1: Never.
15: Never.
1: That happened to, I'll never forget. This is why, one of the reasons why I don't sleep nude. I also don't enjoy it. But friends, as a kid, when I was younger, good friends of my parents, their house burnt down. And they, the couple, slept nude. I think they're both gone now. Bless them, Colin and Sadie.
0: Yes.
1: But they were outside naked. Their neighbors had to bring like blankets and stuff for them just to cover them up.
0: Yep.
15: Yeah, I'm off put by other people sleeping nude.
0: Listen, but I told you.
15: It's off-putting.
0: Sure. Cedar Point, the fire alarm goes off. I was there with someone.
1: Yes.
0: And stuff was going on. And then a firefighter kicked the door in or whatever.
33: And you were new.
0: And they're like, get out. And I was like, you get out. Because I'm not going anywhere.
1: You were like under the covers.
0: Till I put those
1: you
0: on.
1: Get out.
0: No,
1: you
0: I was like... holding it around. I'm like, I'm getting dressed.
33: Yeah.
0: And he's like, we don't have time. I'm like, shut up. Shut your fat mouth.
33: You'd burn before you go out there.
0: I said, there's no smoke in this room.
33: No
0: I got all the time in the world. I'll jump out the window if I have to. But I'm putting on some pants.
1: Oh, no.
0: My lady, here's your clothing.
33: Yeah. You got to put your clothes on. I mean, it doesn't take that long. Are you going to be out at Cedar Point nude?
0: No, my God.
1: Chuck's nightmare at a theme park naked?
0: Oh, my God.
1: It's his literal nightmare. He's had it.
0: Mm-mm.
33: No way.
1: So many people. Those are big hotels, too. So many people.
0: Oh, there were so many people just outside. It would have been like...
1: How you doing?
0: 85 people out like, hey, yeah, no, park's pretty cool, huh? Yeah, I'm nude.
1: Underwear.
33: Cedar Point people nude, huh?
0: Oh, my God.
1: I mean, basically, it's like their water park. You pretty much see everyone almost naked.
33: Yeah, true.
0: Good God.
1: Not great. No, you don't want to see a whole theme park naked.
33: No, you don't.
1: You don't.
0: No.
1: All right, this is the DoorDash driver you want. A Texas DoorDash driver powered through to make her delivery moments after she was struck by a wanted robbery suspect who led police in a high-speed chase.
0: Damn.
1: She still went on with her delivery.
0: My God, I love that.
1: Here's that story now from ABC7.
2: Here's home security video that you'll only see on 13. It shows the moment a DoorDash driver is hit by what police say is a suspect's car, but then makes her delivery anyway. It's an incredible story. You have to see the video to believe it. And let's get more on it.
6: Jason, what's your problem here?
15: I want a new order. It's all mangled, and it's like the whole bag.
1: Oh, my God. I thought you were like, poor lady. Why would she do that?
33: No, he doesn't care about that. He's about the food.
15: My shake spilled out. My fries are all spilled out in the bag.
0: Wow.
15: You can't have a bag of food slide like that.
0: You just see me get crushed?
15: My whole sub is unwrapped. I mean, I don't think so.
0: I got crushed.
15: I'm not eating that.
1: Really, Jason?
15: Go back to the store.
0: Take it up with DoorDash.
15: Back to the store. Fresh order.
0: No. Take it up with DoorDash.
15: No chance am I eating that.
0: I'm done.
15: Run over by a car. I want a full refund and a new sandwich.
0: Oh, well.
4: You're wild. Anyway, here's the story of what happened here for this amazing DoorDash driver.
9: Is recovering. In this incredible security video, you can see police chasing a small gray sedan. It was around 5:30 in the afternoon, and a DoorDash delivery driver
0: had just
9: parked her orange car on Hadley Falls Court. And the car slams into her. She ends up on the hood while the suspect makes a run for it.
13: I was on the phone with my husband, and I just hear like somebody crying. And then I hear the sirens. When I came out from my door, I think it was a HPD. He was parked right on my yard, on my merch. And I was like, what happened here?
9: Lily Portillo's cameras captured the shocking crash. But immediately after, the suspect, identified by police as Torrance Whitaker, tried to get away. He ran through several yards, including jumping the fence behind Steve Jones' house.
14: So he went through two more yards, and then they came out two more houses down in the front yard bushes, and the dog brought him out.
4: Yeah, you don't mess with Steve
14: Jones. And I thought this was live PD right at. Ooh-wee.
9: In all, police say Whitaker jumped through five backyards before finally being captured with the help of police canine. Meanwhile, the DoorDash driver got up, picked up her food, and actually made her food delivery.
4: Amazing.
13: It's amazing how the girl just got up and delivered the food. I asked her if she was okay. She said, I was like, wow.
24: She needs a big tip.
13: She does. She does need a big tip. I really hope somebody finds her and ask her if she's okay.
0: Turns out the man canceled his order, said that it looked like it was disheveled, and he canceled his tip and demanded a full refund and said, listen, bitch, get back in your car and get back to the store and get me new food.
1: Three of my fries are out of place.
0: Yeah. My shake spilled.
15: My sandwich was unwrapped.
0: Pick up your feet. Pick up the foot that you lost. Get back in your car.
1: Her car was damaged too, it looks
0: like. Oh, yeah. She was hit. Her car was hit.
9: She did speak with the DoorDash driver today. She didn't want to appear on camera. She says she has no broken bones, but she is recovering. She's got aches and pains. She is considering filing against the insurance of that suspect who is currently in jail, at least against the car company. That is what she is considering as she recovers from quite an ordeal. We are live in Greens Point. Maya Shea, ABC 13.
0: You don't expect to be hit while you're delivering.
1: No,
0: you know what I mean?
1: Oh, my God.
0: I don't think it was the best idea to just stand there.
1: Dude, it happened so fast. I know. She was getting out of her car.
0: I know.
33: She couldn't get out of the way.
0: No.
1: She didn't know what was happening.
0: She just thought, oh, I'll just stay up, pressed up against my car because no one's going to just hit me with their car. And he was jumping out of the car.
1: Like she
0: yeah, she thinks, oh, it's okay. And nope. Oof. Oh, boy. That's not good. I can't believe she's not more hurt.
4: I know. She is. She's lucky that way. And until she encounters a customer.
0: Oh, yeah, exactly.
15: I'm not mad at her.
0: Emotionally damaged.
15: I'm not mad at her.
0: No, yeah, a little bit you are.
15: And they got to send out a new person. Let her go get help.
0: Right.
4: Yeah, she'll take the hit for that in the ratings.
0: Though. Yeah, exactly.
15: Well, I'm giving her 0 stars.
0: Oh, yeah, see.
15: You got to keep my order safe.
0: I never even got my food.
4: Too bad.
15: Protect my food.
4: All right, another warning about dating apps. Not that we have to tell you. A guy meets a girl on a dating app. She stalks him and breaks into his house.
0: You kind of wish, you know? I mean, then you know she really likes you.
4: Mm. Good luck on the dating apps, Chuck. Yeah. NBC 10 has the story out of Philly.
25: It's nighttime, and we get a call for a woman breaking into one of our residents' homes in Fairless Hills. And we respond out, and sure enough, our officers see a 30-year-old female crawling in through the back window, and they take her into custody, and then we find out the whole story.
5: That woman has been identified as Lindsay Harris of Lower Gwinnett, Montgomery County, and the home police say they found her breaking into is that of a man she had briefly dated.
25: They had initially contacted each other about 6 months prior on a dating website. The male decided not to continue the relationship, but I guess the female wanted to continue it and came to his home and not only broke into the home, but had a bottle of wine and some water ice ready to enjoy an evening with this guy who was completely shocked to come home and find her standing outside of his house looking at him through the sliding glass door and immediately called 911.
5: NBC 10 spoke to the victim off camera. He says for weeks things had been moved around his house and appeared to be out of place.
0: Oh, wow.
5: And he did not give Harris his home address.
25: People are pretty good at finding other people on the internet.
5: Why police suggest you limit what you put out there, and before you meet with someone and exchange information, vet them, as online activity has given way to new crimes.
7: Not only do you have stalking cases, but you have a lot of, you know, romance scams going on. They're in it for, you know, trying to make a profit out of these relationships.
0: This guy is, so, he knows.
7: You know, like I said, there's various facets of this online world.
6: That's sure.
7: Unfortunately, the downside.
5: Dennis Eberle is a former investigator from Lancaster County and licensed private investigator. He says increased online activity comes with new...
1: He's a licensed private investigator that wears a camouflage shirt.
0: I don't know if it's camouflage or if it's like a crab or something. He is like a crustacean or something.
1: Come on.
0: Yikes.
5: He says increased online activity comes with new risks and new work.
7: One of the services I offer and a lot of other PIs offer is premarital investigations. We can check out your potential mate ahead of time.
5: And says because folks want to know more about who they're getting close with, many investigators are finding work running background checks, especially when it comes to those in intimate relationships.
1: So that lady had been going in and out of his house probably for weeks, right? He's noticed things missing and out of place for weeks.
0: Hey, pick some stuff up, you know? Clean it up a bit.
1: What's she doing in my place? Smelling my undies?
0: Hey, I don't even care as long as it's a little nicer. That's nice. Having someone come over and bring some wine. Yeah. And
1: he'd love it.
33: Mm-hmm,
1: if a woman was smelling his undies, he'd be so happy.
33: He'd come in right away and tell us.
1: Guess what? Crazy lady smelling my undies.
0: I've got a girlfriend. Yeah, she's a little nuts.
1: Does she know you're dating?
0: I went out with her one time.
1: Uh-huh.
0: And she's broken into my house for now 2 straight months.
1: Wow.
0: So we're basically pretty steady.
1: Why are you happy about that, dude? Well, that's weird.
0: She's cleaning up and cooking food, and we occasionally do things sexually.
1: So you're okay with that?
0: It sounds like a stalker.
1: Sounds like a crazy stalker.
0: Turned out to be pretty cool. She actually really likes me for me.
1: Oh. You like her for her? Okay, man. Whatever works for you.
0: I don't know what her name is yet.
1: Whatever works. No, that's everyone else's nightmare.
0: Yeah, no, I get it. It's insane.
1: But that's a dating app life. Thank God I'm not in the dating app life. No. Thank God.
0: I mean, to be honest, it's really not the dating app life. The dating app life is, no, you don't contact a single person of the opposite sex. That's the real dating life. Mm-hmm. This is crazy. This is almost best case scenario.
1: I guess.
0: You found someone, they're opposite sex, and they like you.
1: Yeah. That is very rare, I guess.
0: Yeah.
1: Okay, so, Chuck, you think your Chuck luck is bad.
0: Mm-hmm.
1: This guy, he's a firefighter in Alabama. Fireworks exploded in his face 1 year ago.
0: Okay.
1: Exactly 1 year after that, struck by lightning.
33: Oh.
1: Exactly a year apart.
0: No.
1: Takes fireworks to the face 1 year later, exact day, struck by lightning.
0: Oh my God.
33: Very bad luck. That's not a good day.
0: Was he okay from the fireworks? Can I say stuff about him or
1: minor
0: no?
1: Minor injuries from the fireworks.
0: Okay. Does he have a mustache? What's your call on the firefighter with a mustache or not? I'm going to go 85% he has one.
1: I believe he's a chubbier man. I can't recall.
0: Doesn't matter.
1: I only saw a brief picture of him. Here's the story. Take a listen.
11: The only thing that I remember is kind of grabbing my chest and saying that I'm hit.
12: Days after being struck by lightning,
8: James Lawley still can't decide if he's incredibly lucky or unbelievably unlucky.
10: I just didn't know what was going on. I knew that something had happened. Everybody was crying and screaming, but I didn't know what was happening at the time.
1: He's not in your typical firefighter shape.
0: You don't think he'd be in the calendar?
33: No, not
4: at
33: all.
4: We're going to need 2 months,
0: you know?
33: Does not look like a firefighter. No.
0: You'd have to, you know how some things you'd have to fold it out to see like a full, you'd have to fold it sideways.
1: I'm up here on the 12th floor. Oh, hurry. No
4: way. Hey, may.
1: 12 floors up only by stairs.
4: Hey, wait, 1, 2, 3.
1: I'm 12th floor.
4: Pretty winded here.
1: You're still on the first floor,
4: I
1: man.
4: I gotta take a break.
33: You'd be scared to have him as a firefighter in this town.
0: I don't mind if it's him and like 8 other people in incredible shape. And maybe he drives.
33: Maybe that's it.
4: Maybe.
0: He's a driver.
8: What started as a family birthday celebration quickly took a terrifying turn when it started raining.
10: I guess because I was close to the car here and close to the truck here, it just hit the car, passed through me, and then passed back out into the engine.
8: For Lolly, it was another close call tied to his daughter's birthday. He says his family was popping fireworks last year when one fell over and hit him in the face.

0: Yeah, you know, I don't know. Maybe I got to get like the full outfit or something with it.
1: Different sizes.
2: Oh, they don't come in my size.
1: Look at the guy. Let's look at.
2: There you go, Chuck.
0: Oh my goodness gracious.
2: That's how you'd look.
1: This guy. This is modeling job that day.
3: Yeah, we're hiring you for the shoes photo shoot.
4: He's like, okay. You can get those matching socks, too.
2: Yeah.
0: That's not bad.
2: Oh, I've got
0: it's
2: a mystery
0: not
2: off.
0: Bad.
2: No, no one's going to buy these.
1: No.
2: You'll just go with the regular. Because it's just in your, generally, your private bathroom. It's not in a public. It's not
1: cares?
2: Where your guests go, generally, if you have
1: just
2: more than one bathroom.
1: Stool.
0: I mean, if I saw those shoes, I wouldn't know what to make of them.
1: No.
0: I'd be like, what is going on in here?
2: What are they doing?
0: What is Dave doing? Wow, plus if they were your size. Those
1: you would never fit in.
2: No, they get the biggest male size. They go up to is 9.5.
0: Thank you.
2: Nowhere near.
5: That's right.
0: I'm in.
5: Large.
2: You got
5: we are just large.
1: Women. Oh, men's. Yeah, 9.5. That's it.
5: Yes.
2: Yeah.
5: I knew my feet were large.
2: Did you think so?
5: Yeah.
2: Little 7.5?
5: Tells you right.
0: I mean, you can't make those things in size 14. They'd be taking up half of the bathroom.
2: I know. One just like my shoes. Basically, that's what my shoe is now. It's a size 14.
0: Look at that thing. Hmm. Honestly.
5: Yeah, it's comical.
0: Yeah.
2: Really?
0: It's like
2: Jason Tiny Feet. That's what I'm going to call you from now on.
5: Your ever size, man.
2: Jason Tiny Feet. Oh, wow.
5: It's the most popular shoe size out there. You can't find them ever.
0: Staying out of it.
5: You can't find them when you're looking for the shoes.
2: No, you can't.
5: You gotta send them to the back.
2: A Kids Gap. Let me try.
5: Oh, you know, Baby Gap was all sold out.
0: Oh, I wish.
5: On my two T's.
0: So much
5: cheaper.
0: This
5: is actually Scott's shirt.
0: That's probably not that far
2: on you.
0: Off.
5: 5T?
2: 5T.
0: Yeah, be nice.
2: Oh, here we go. Now
0: save the money.
2: Got to flex again.
0: Just
2: to
0: prove boy, he here is. We go.
2: All right.
0: That'll whole summer.
2: That'll do it. That'll do it.
0: Yeah.
2: We'll take a break as he flexes. When we come back,
0: send more avocados.
2: Why is an 8-year-old boy our douchebag of the day? What's the cheese-throwing social media trend that's pissing people off? And is a grocery store selling $12 cups of sacred water?
0: Oh.
2: We'll explain it all when we come back right after this.
6: Previously on Dave and Chuck the Freak.
0: Okay, you got to throw one away. Mashed potatoes.
2: Uh-huh.
0: French fries.
2: Uh-huh.
0: Tots.
2: Tots. I have to have mashed fries.
0: Yeah.
2: Okay. Real good French fries, real good mashed potatoes.
7: Oh, I like mashed potatoes over fries.
0: Oh, man.
1: I like fries over mashed potatoes.
0: Say you had like a level 10 fry versus a level 10 mashed potato. The level 10 mashed potato is better than the fries. But I think mashed potatoes get bad very easily, where fries, you can have a decent fry.
7: Right.
2: By the way, you try and serve me instant mashed potatoes, I will scald you to death with them.
0: Yeah,
2: I will boil them up and I will smoke mother you to death.
1: That's potato talk.
2: That's my podcast.
0: Yeah.
1: Potato talk with Dave.
0: Listen, there's no one owning potatoes right now.
1: The whole market.
2: That's my, after this is done,
0: they say
2: I'm going to host potato talk.
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2: Hello, it is Dave and Chuck the Freak with you on this 13th day of July. Thanks for joining us. Going to be hotter than hell.
0: Oh, wow.
2: Forecast details coming up for you. That's not a specific term. I just saying it. The forecast calls for hotter than hell.
0: Okay.
2: We'll get to the details on that in just a moment. But right now, let's see how the roads are looking on this Monday. Here's Lisa Way.
1: The Jeffries eastbound at Newburgh, accident blocking the left lane. It's slowed from 275. 96 Jeffries west at Telegraph. There's a crash on both shoulders. And 94 east between 96 and 75 is slow. 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
0: Tigers were shut out by the Philadelphia Phillies 5-0 in their rubber match at Comerica Park. Tarek Skubal was tagged with the loss after allowing 2 runs on 4 hits and a walk.
2: Yes, indeed. Yes,
0: indeed.
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2: Going to be sunny and hot today. High 94, mostly clear overnight. Low 74. That hotter than hell kicks in tomorrow, too. An excessive heat watch into effect. Sunny and hot, high near 101. Going to feel as high as 106 at times. Wednesday, sunny and hot, high near 98. Right now, 76.
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0: pick you.
1: Oh, yeah.
0: That's where you go. Right?
2: Yeah. Yep.
1: Oh, he needs that. You can't block that.
0: His favorite aisle.
1: Toilet paper.
0: Toilet paper.
2: I'm always squeezing it. Always, which is the best? Which is the best?
1: Well, it has been hot across the country over the past couple of weeks. This mom decided they were going to strip a guy's air conditioner, used her daughter to do it while she held the guy at gunpoint.
2: Oh, wow.
1: Here's that story now from WSB TV.
3: This is what's left of the home's air conditioning unit. Atlanta police say it was ripped apart in the middle of the day while a 35-year-old man was being held at gunpoint inside his new home. APD says the victim had just moved into the house on Metter Way and was waiting for Atlanta Public Works when he heard footsteps. According to court documents, he looked up and found a stranger standing in his hallway. Police say 48-year-old Shynika Batista pointed a handgun at him and said, quote, "Don't move." Investigators say the victim grabbed a hammer and chased Batista outside, where he found her daughter, 33-year-old Alexis Avery, stripping his HVAC unit. Police say the two struggled before Avery hit the victim in the head with a pair of bolt cutters, and both women ran away. But before they got away, the victim pulled out his cell phone and recorded their SUV leaving the neighborhood. Police say that video helped them identify the license plate and track the suspects to a scrap metal facility where the stolen HVAC parts had just been sold.
4: It's crazy, you know what I'm saying? Because this is a dead end, you know? It's only us right here, so it's like to come back here. You got to be looking for something.
3: We spoke with next door neighbor Jamal Thornton, who says he had no idea what happened until we told him.
4: If that's happening next door, then it's time for me to go.
3: Yeah, late this afternoon, had a chance to text with the victim. He declined to comment on camera, but he is doing much better.
2: You have to give up on a 20-year-old's haircut when you're 40.
1: He's sweaty, though.
2: Oh, he's very hot.
1: He likes a very good distinction.
2: Like, how hot is it right now? Oh, it's 91 there right at that moment.
1: At that time, yeah.
2: At that moment.
0: That's not a good welcome into the neighborhood, huh?
1: No, not at all. Someone's stealing your air conditioner. Okay, we followed this story for a while now. The guy, the manager at Circle K, he came in the next morning, found out that no one had picked up the winning lottery ticket from the night before. He took off his vest, clocked out, bought it himself. And now everyone's fighting over who legally should get that. Circle K is saying, hey, that's our ticket.
2: Yeah, they want it.
1: They want it. He's finally speaking out for the first time, this manager. Here's what he's saying to the local TV station about it.
5: Is this real? You know, like it's like a numb feeling. Like you don't know. Like, is this real in my hand?
6: It's how Robert Gualitza, a store manager at a Scottsdale Circle K, reacted to holding a winning lottery ticket in his hand. Back in November 2025, a customer walked into his Circle K. A clerk printed $85 worth of the pick tickets for her. The woman only had $60 on her person, but all $85 worth of tickets were already printed. The next morning, Robert clocked in and made the realization one of the excess tickets matched all six numbers. The payout, $12.8 million.
5: I made a managerial decision. I decided to clock out of the store and end my first shift, take care of this issue. So I'm obliging by the rules, and then I proceeded to clock back in and then start my second shift.
6: In recent months, Circle K has asked a judge to decide if Robert has legal ownership of the winning ticket. They're asking the judge to decide if the ticket was legally sold and purchased, and if it complied with Arizona lottery rules. Most importantly, they're asking the judge to determine who legally owns the ticket and the $12.8 million that goes along with it. Robert has sat without legal representation for months, but now he has an attorney uncovering new, potentially game-changing evidence.
7: It was sold validly to Robert, and you know he did so in a way that complied with, we would argue, Circle K's written and unwritten policies.
6: Robert's attorney, Josh Colesrud, claims Circle K has had a longstanding company policy requiring employees to purchase accidentally generated lottery tickets with their own money. Six current or former Circle K managers or employees have all signed sworn affidavits saying the policy has existed for years.
5: They would have them pay for the tickets. And that would actually teach them, hey, don't do it next time, because next time it's going to be you that's going to have to pay for these tickets.
6: Colesrud also argues the

0: Circle K employee handbook proves the sale was lawful. The employee handbook states employees are prohibited from purchasing lottery tickets while on duty, but they are permitted to do so while off duty. In text messages provided to 12 News, Robert asked his district manager after making the purchase whether an employee could clock out, remove their work shirt, purchase a lottery ticket, and then return to work. Her reply, yes.
1: There's at least one person in the corporate office that agreed with the actions of Robert and that he followed company policy. And it also affirms that what Robert is saying, as well as the six people, former and current Circle K employees, are correct.
2: I think the sticking point here is it was the next morning after the lottery numbers had been drawn. It wasn't during that shift.
3: Like, yeah, he clocked out.
2: Yeah.
3: He didn't clock out and buy the ticket.
2: Yes.
3: Right.
4: What I'm shocked about is that, okay, so I ask for $85 worth of tickets. You print 85. I only have 60 bucks. I am shocked that there isn't like a, okay, well, these tickets that got sold.
2: Canceled,
4: shredded. Like, what? Wouldn't that like solve everything?
2: Yeah, that makes more sense.
3: Mm-hmm.
4: It makes more sense than like this guy can go in and check the tickets and then, hey, I'm going to take my shirt off and I'm going to work two shifts today. So I'm actually going to run. I'm going to be working twice today, Dave.
2: Okay.
4: I'm going to do the show for the first little bit.
2: Yeah.
4: And then for 2 minutes, I'm going to just stop doing the show. I will not be doing the show.
2: Okay.
4: I'm going to buy some lottery tickets.
2: Yeah.
4: Yeah. Yep. And then just like Jason, I'm going to then come back in with my shirt back on and then we'll continue the show.
2: Yeah.
4: But I'm going to buy some lottery tickets. Like, it's just crazy.
2: Mm-hmm. I get you.
3: Yeah. They should just cancel the whole thing.
4: I don't understand it. I mean, I would love to be able to check already gambled tickets.
2: Right.
4: And then,
2: well, there's a reason they don't have that policy.
4: Yeah.
2: Right? There's a reason you shouldn't be able to do it the next day. I'm sorry for this guy. I don't think he's going to win.
3: No, I don't think so.
2: If he had done it that night before the numbers were drawn and then it just happened to hit.
4: Right.
2: Totally different situation. He bought the tickets at the end of his shift when he was clocked out. And then before he knew it was a winner, he knew it was a winner before he bought it.
4: Right. Mm-hmm. Like, I don't think Circle K deserves the money.
2: No, they don't.
4: You know, they don't deserve the money.
2: I don't think anyone is going to get the money, probably.
4: Right. I think it's just, I don't know. Maybe it needs
2: to. And that lady who didn't have enough money, she's the real loser.
4: Oh, yeah, I know what I do that tonight. I'm already. No, I'm already.
2: I hope she's still with us. She was $25 away from being a multimillionaire.
4: Yeah, that's over that branch. That's good.
2: They don't have an ATM there? They don't have an ATM in that Circle K?
4: I don't know.
5: I'm doing anything to earn that $25.
2: You just fellatioed a fellow.
5: Is anybody willing to give me 25?
4: I got 40 bucks.
5: A couple hand jobs in the parking lot.
4: I got 40 bucks.
2: You get that.
5: If I know that winning ticket.
4: What do I get for 40?
5: Everything.
4: Yeah. Yeah, we're in.
2: Yeah.
4: You're rich.
2: No shame in this guy's game.
5: Not for 12.8 million.
4: No.
5: You
4: oh
5: don't want to know what I do for 12.8 million.
4: So much, my goodness.
5: Don't even ask.
2: Nope, I will
4: I'm
2: not.
4: Telling you, dude, I could not be that person.
2: No, I know.
4: We've who said didn't that have enough money.
2: We'll take a break. When we come back in just a moment, Burger sends a team to the hospital. We'll tell you why. 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
2: This woman needs sugar daddy advice. She says, so for context, 22-year-old college senior, always been a bit of a bigger girl, but I'm lucky that I've got the figure most people get surgery for. I'm one of the few black sugar babies in my area that I know of, and I became one for a few reasons. I hated being on such a tight college budget, and I couldn't work normal hours with my class schedules, and I've always liked older men. So last night, I go to this guy's place. He's a doctor. We met for drinks. We agreed on a lot, more than any guy I've ever gone out with. He's wicked intelligent, funny, charming, magnetic eyes. So last night, we're talking, and I'm enjoying it. Then all of a sudden, we start making out a little. He asks if I want to move to the bedroom. 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
24: The Jeffries West between Levan and 275, two left lanes are closed because of construction. 94 West between North River Road and Metro Parkway, the left lane's closed down. It's slow from M59. That should wrap up by 9 p.m. on Friday. And 696 East from Orchard Lake past Franklin, two left lanes are closed. 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
7: Tigers were shut out by the Phillies 5-0 in their rubber match at Comerica Park. 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
23: Sunny and hot today, high near 94. Mostly clear overnight, low 74. An excessive heat watch going into effect tomorrow. Sunny and hot again, high near 101. Going to feel like 106 at times. Sunny and hot Wednesday, high 98. Right now, it is 81 degrees.
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23: back here with you on Dave and Chuck the Freak. We've heard about bees being a problem for years now, but I'm sure a lot of people still have them. And this dad is probably feeling like a bit of a jackass.
7: Okay.
23: Those metal grill brushes, wire ones. Mm-hmm.
7: They work so good.
23: They're the best.
7: They are the best.
23: But if a wire gets into your burger or your food.
7: I've tried the stone one. That is garbage.
23: Oh, it's all garbage.
7: It is hot garbage.
23: I've tried an onion. I've tried everything.
7: I tried a fabric one. Hot garbage.
23: None work as well as that deadly wire. Mm. But there is a teen in Minnesota who had his dad's hamburger that he made and had to be rushed to the hospital after swallowing one of those bristles.
1: 16-year-old Noah Walden is warning people about metal wire grill brushes after a life-threatening encounter.
7: Maybe throw that one out.
2: My dad was grilling out burgers. I had two burgers, and my guess is one of those had the grill bristle in it. And a couple days after that, I started getting like little irritation around my stomach area. Kind of felt like, you know, a little bit throbbing, like needly type of pain.
1: His pain escalated over the next few days.
2: More intense, like throbbing. My mom's like, do you wanna go, you know, to the urgent care and, you know, get checked out? And I'm like, I'll just sleep it off, you know.
7: Oh no.
2: That morning at around like 4:30 a.m. I had super intense stomach pains. I couldn't even sit down on my bed, get alone, lay down. And then I went into my mom's room and I'm like, you need to take me to the hospital. This is bad.
1: At the hospital, a scan showed that he had a bristle in his intestine.
2: The doctor said that our radiologist was really lucky to find it. They were rotating through my intestine and they saw like a little bright thing and they detected that was metal. And yeah, it's kind of funny though. The guy came in and asked my mom if I've eaten anything that I shouldn't be eating. So that threw me off for a second when I was sitting in the hospital bed. I mean, I'm not a toddler of any sort, but my mom started laughing too, but they said that it looked
7: like a
2: wire grill brush and it got stuck in my intestine.
23: Dad did not take any part in this interview.
7: Well, you saw my brush.
2: Ooh.
7: Like you saw it. I needed to throw that thing away 6 seasons ago.
23: Yeah, for sure.
7: My dad had one that was one of the most awful things you've ever seen, but there, by no means was he getting rid of that thing. No way. Not until the handle had to snap.
23: Yeah. Mine's like the round wire.
7: I don't know. Mine's round too.
23: It's like the coiled one.
7: I feel like it's just okay at it too. Mm. Nothing's like those wire brushes.
23: Okay, you get in there and get it all clean and deadly.
7: I don't care who I kill.
23: And there's a restaurant. Every time a restaurant has a policy that can upset people, it goes viral. This one, they have an unruly kids policy, which I'm sure a lot of people are fine with, except the odd mom.
7: Yeah.
23: Here's the story of why it's pissing people off. Some people anyway, from WUSA.
4: Chez Shui means House of Shui in French, located in Foster City, run by Yo-Yo Shui and his family.
5: I see inviting people like you to my restaurant as inviting my guests. And, you know, into my home, I expect people to treat that with the respect that visiting someone's home would entail.
4: So imagine your home eating dinner.
5: There's a child lying there, getting changed, getting their diapers changed, right next to another customer who looked mortified.
4: The sight and smell ruined most appetites that night, but it was just one of several incidents Shui paid the price for. That's why he implemented this new policy, shown on their menu. It asks parents to ensure children remain seated, and any unruly behavior could get the whole table kicked out. Parents are also financially liable for all damage caused by their children. One incident cost a parent $327 for a smashed credit card machine, while another for about $5 after a kid smashed a teacup on the ground.
5: It's about the principle. I have $5. It's not about that $5 broken teacup. It's about the fact that you came into here not respecting the rules. You let your child play around. They cause some sort of damage. A lot of people very quietly tell me that they support this policy because they don't want to be seen as nosy or, you know, like disruptive to other parents.
4: Chicken. That's not the case for Jacqueline Grubb, who came to the restaurant for the first time after learning about the policy.
3: So when someone actually stands up and says something like this, yikes. It's admirable. And we need more of him throughout the United States being that way. And he can actually cook good food.
5: For example, this was a Chuck E. Cheese, you know. We wouldn't have the same expectations, but I'm just letting people know, hey, you know, maybe there was a misunderstanding. You can't blame the kids. You really can't blame the kids. Kids are kids. Kids will be loud, kids will cry, it's okay. You know, but it's up to the parents to make the appropriate response.
7: I mean, don't we all know, though, really, as parents, like, if my kids were going absolutely mental, that I could get kicked out of this restaurant? Like, I don't even think you have to really write it down for me to see it.
23: I think responsible parents do, but there's some parents that don't give a damn.
7: Right, I know, but I mean, then you kick them out, and then they're like, why are you kicking me out?
23: But then they create a scene, and then they, you know.
7: And then you punch them in the, and then
23: like, the cup's ridiculous.
6: The cup was ridiculous.
23: Plates and cups get broken at restaurants every day. That's just part of doing business.
7: Yeah.
23: The kid breaking a credit card machine, then that's different. Then you gotta talk.
7: Right. Yeah. I'm wondering if the credit card machine was more of an escalation of a conversation that, and you get pretty upset and smash it or something.
23: Or like it's left on the table, you know, they give you now to put your credit card in.
7: Yeah.
23: Just takes it and throws it or something.
7: I'm always teaching my kids to throw stuff.
23: Throw that credit card machine, kid. Yeah. Throw it right
7: to
23: the ground.
7: Yeah, I've taught Dave's kids too, but they never did it.
23: No, they didn't. Thank God they got away from Uncle Chuck.
7: Yeah,
23: We come back, idiot criminal of the day. What went wrong when a party bus driver decided to join the party? We'll explain after this.
22: Previously on Dave and Chuck the Freak.
23: A snake had slithered up through the pipe into the toilet and bit him on the head of his wang.
7: Oh my God, a snake.
23: Someone said, what's worse, snake bite to the tip or a woman snake bite to her junk?
7: If they really isolate a certain area.
23: They get that certain area.
7: You know what? I think there's one thing that we can come
6: smart
7: to.
6: Smart snake.
7: We
6: can. I mean, they are.
7: We can't find it.
6: If a snake can find it, wow.
7: I'd be impressed. I don't know where to bite.
6: My new pet snake.
23: She loves snakes all of a sudden. Oh, hello, Snakey.
6: Where you been all my life?
7: In your toilet.
22: It's Dave and Chuck the Freak.
6: It's Monday. 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
10: Roads look pretty good. We do have ongoing construction on the Jeffries West between Levan and 275. Two left lanes are closed. 94 West between North River Road and Metro Parkway. The left lane is shut down. It's slow from M59. 696 East from Orchard Lake past Franklin. Two left lanes are closed. 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
9: Sunny and hot today, high 94. Mostly clear overnight, low 74. Excessive heat watch going into effect tomorrow. Sunny, hot, high near 101. Going to feel like 106 at times. Sunny, hot, 98 Wednesday. Sunny, hot, 94 on Thursday. Right now in Metro Detroit, it is 81 degrees.
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1: Today's idiot criminal is a party bus driver. And a party bus can be a fun way to get around if you're going out.
2: Yeah.
1: You're not going to be sober. That is if you're a passenger. But a party bus in North Carolina flew out of control and ran into three vehicles before crashing into a house over the weekend. And it sounds like the driver joined the party.
3: Ladies.
1: Party bus.
3: Time to party.
1: Here's a quick story.
4: A driver is facing several charges, including DWI, after a party bus crashed into a Raleigh home overnight. That crash happened 40 minutes after midnight at the intersection of Person and Pace Streets. The bus hit three cars before crashing into a house.
1: Oh, boy.
4: One person went to the hospital and is expected to recover. Police say 58-year-old Gary Kersey III was driving the bus under the influence and with a revoked license. His charges include DWI, commercial vehicle driving, while license is revoked due to a prior DWI conviction, reckless driving due to endanger, two counts of injury to real property, and felony injury to utility wires. Court documents show that Kersey was out on bond for two pending charges, including DWI, at the time of that crash.
3: So it's his bus.
4: He's now being held without bond and is set to appear in court.
1: You picked the wrong party bus driver.
3: Oh, my God.
2: He looks like he likes to party.
1: Oh, my God.
5: Is that general shots? Yeah. you got general shots right now?
1: Yeah, but just for the group here. Because
5: I'll have some.
1: No, I mean, like, we just brought it because you're driving, man. We hired you to drive.
5: Yeah. Oh, what else? You got lemon drop?
1: Yeah, but that's just for the eight of us here, not for you.
5: You got any shooters?
1: Yeah, just for us, though. That's the party bus stuff, you know.
5: You know what? I brought my own. Hold on.
1: Oh, wait. No, man. What are you doing? What are you doing? Can I see your license?
5: I don't even have one.
1: Oh,
5: welcome to my party bus.
1: House.
5: Boom. You don't even feel it when you hit a car. I'm partying in a bus.
1: Oh, your head's bleeding out, man.
5: Oh, man. Oh, no. I did hit my head. Luckily, I'm bombed. I did not feel it. I didn't feel a thing.
1: You can go check out his mugshot. It's up at DaveAndChuckTheFreak.com.
3: Oh, man.
1: Looks like he's doing all right.
3: He's fine.
1: Doing all right.
3: He's fine.
1: Don't hire that, Barney.
3: No.
1: That's going to do it for us here on this Monday. Stay safe, and we'll talk to you next time on Dave and Chuck the Freak.
6: I think everyone should say penis so we can take away the negative power of the word. Yeah? So everybody?
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0: Rob Zombie, Detroit's Rock Station, 101 WRIF. Certainly don't want to talk about the summer coming to an end. However, Rob Zombie and Marilyn Manson kicking off Labor Day weekend here in the Motor City, playing at Pine Knob on September 4th. Labor Day coming up that Monday on September 7th. So if you're going to be around town, grab tickets for that. 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Good morning. Hope you enjoyed the weekend, especially because this week we are going to be spending some time inside. Temperatures are on the rise. Mid-90s all week. Tomorrow, they're saying temperatures could reach 100. So just be safe out there. Stay hydrated. And coming up later today, your shot at Motley Crue tickets coming to Pine Knob July 20th. Be listening around 1:30 for your shot to win.
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0: Jane's Addiction, being caught stealing for Kayla over in Plymouth. Thank you so much for Rockin' Riff. My name is Jade. So this summer, we are headed to Sturgis Meltdown, specifically going to the Sturgis Motorcycle Rally, and you could be there right with him as he's going to broadcast live from the Full Throttle Saloon. So how do you win this trip? Head on over to Motor City Harley in Farmington Hills and Motown Harley in Taylor to get entered to win. You'll also score $1,000 in cash and VIP passes to some of the concerts that are happening, Rob Zombie, Sammy Hagar, Jackal, and more. This Saturday, starting at noon, Meltdown will be at Motor City Harley in Farmington Hills for your last chance to enter to win the trip. 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
0: The Pretty Reckless in town tonight at the Fillmore. I've got their new one coming up right now. For Mr. Strauss, it's Green Day.

Reckless going to be at the Fillmore tonight. 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I didn't realize this, but Paris Jackson, yes, the daughter of Michael Jackson, is one of the openers for the show tonight. So that's kind of interesting. The Pretty Reckless, their latest, When I Wake Up.

0: See there, Detroit's Rock Station, 101 WRIF. So the Major League Baseball All-Star Week is here. The game is taking place tomorrow night in Philadelphia. We've also got the Home Run Derby and some other activities as well. A nice little break for the team. We do have some Tigers representing. Riley Green, Dylan Dingler, and Kevin McConnell all are on the American League team. And as of right now, halfway through the season, the Tigers 3.5 games back, if I'm reading this correctly, when it comes to a wild card position. So who knows? Maybe they'll get hot. They will be back in action coming up on Friday on the road, taking on the Angels. My name is Jade. High Noon is coming up. What do you want to hear? Get your requests in on the text line, 248-544-WRIF.
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0: Weezer planning to release the next album, The Gold Album, on August 21st. And then shortly after that, in September, kicking off a 32-city tour. They are going to be in Detroit coming up on September 23rd, Little Caesars Arena. And Weezer, one of the few bands that I actually have not seen live. So definitely looking forward to that. 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My name is Jay. Got to say hi to Jeff, Carl, and Katie, who all texted in. Thank you for rocking Riff with me today. And if you want to get a request in, hit me up on the text line 248-544-WRIF.
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0: Got to say hi to Leo over in Royal Oak digging a fence today. Thank you so much for listening. And for Tam over in Rochester Hills, it's Royal Blood on the Riff.

soon.

0: Jack White and the White Stripes, 101 WRIF. Over the weekend, Jack White performing in Brooklyn, New York, brought his daughter Scarlett White up on stage. She played the bass and performed three songs with him. You can check out that performance. There's video available online. Jack White going to be at Pine Knob coming up July 25th. It is his first time playing the Knob, and so you know it's going to be a big old party. There's going to be a bunch of stuff going on in the parking lot. It is a phone-free show. As of right now, the lawn is completely sold out. Very limited resale tickets are available. You can get more details online. My name is Jade. It is still high noon, so get your requests in on the text line, 248-544-WRIF.
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0: Drowning Pool, Detroit's Rock Station, 101 WRIF. My name is Jade. So, hey, if you are planning a trip this summer, maybe to one of the big national parks in the country, maybe Yellowstone, leave the wildlife alone. In case you missed it, over the weekend, a video of a man going flying after a bison charged after him has gone viral. It's hard to watch the video, but it serves as a great reminder. Like, listen, you got to leave those bison alone. They are angry creatures. 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

0: Congratulations to my boy Doug Snyder, rocking the riff on his way in to work today out there in Marysville. Going to see Motley Crue at Pine Knob on July 20th. 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
3: Okay.
5: I've never heard it.
6: It's a French-Canadian surname, Court Manchi. The Americanized version is Shortsleeve.
4: What?
7: Hello, I am Jacques Court Manchi. Yeah, you're going to be Shortsleeve here in America.
8: Well, you might have liked that little French name where you're from. But when you come to the old U.S. and A., you're known as Shortsleeve, sumbitch. That's what we're calling
7: Court
8: you.
7: Court Manchi.
8: Court Momongo. She.
7: And just call him Short Sleeves.
8: Yeah, you're right. I'm writing it down. Your last name?
7: Short Sleeves.
8: S H O R T S L E E V E.
6: That's how it's pronounced.
8: Short sleeves.
6: But
7: you can't have that French name here in America.
8: What the hell is this guy's name? Call him Short Sleeves.
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0: Disturbed, a little down with the sickness for Mike Bush over there in Ferndale. Thank you for rockin' Riff. My name is Jay. Coming up on Wednesday, another bike night at the Lake Point Yacht Club in Livonia from 5 until 10 p.m. Meltdown joins the party starting at 7 o'clock. 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This week, we'll also have your chance to win tickets for Motley Crue. So go on out there and see Meltdown on Wednesday, a midweek ride to the Lake Point Yacht Club. 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
0: If you're a fan of the Friday the 13th franchise, there is a new prequel series coming out in October on Peacock. Crystal Lake is set to premiere on October 15th. They just dropped the first teaser clip, which you can check out online. Not my thing, but Meltdown will be all over it, I'm sure. The new one from Five Finger Death Punch on the way. It's Stone Sour. I'm looking

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0: home for rock and roll in the Motor City. It's 101 WRIF. My name is Jade. That's going to wrap things up for me as we kick off another week and what is going to be a very hot and sweaty week in Detroit Rock City. Be prepared. Temperatures reaching 100 over the next couple of days. Stay hydrated. And if you are able to go inside in the air conditioning, try and do that. You know, that's a solid idea, right? Meltdown is back after a week off on vacation. Today is International Rock Day, celebrating actual rocks, but we're playing songs with rock in the title, lyrics, whatever. Get your suggestions in 248-544-WRIF. Tickets up for grabs for Poppy and the Black Crowes. So stick around for all of that as well. Have a great afternoon. Stay cool, Detroit, and I will catch you on the flip side.
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0: Welcome back into your hot, sticky Monday as we kick off the work week here with Meltdown on 101 WRIF. International Rock Day. That's today. And I don't mean rock like, you know, with the devil horns up in the air, like rock. I mean like actual stone. Listen, I don't make up the national or international days. I just use them as themes for the four played four. And that one is today's theme, songs with the word rock in them. I've got your chance to go see Poppy at the Fillmore coming up on July 19th. How about the Black Crowes and Whiskey Myers? They're playing Pine Knob on the 18th. Give you a shot at those tickets coming up here in just a bit. Man, Bike Night is coming up on Wednesday. I missed it last week at Lake Point Yacht Club. We'll tell you all about that when we come back.
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0: How would you like to join me in Sturgis for Bike Week? 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I'll be signing people up this Wednesday at Bike Night at the Lake Point Yacht Club. 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

chance to go see Poppy at the Fillmore comes up here in about 12 or 13 minutes. Here's ladies from a band called Architects. The song is Broken Mirror. Meltdown driving you home for this Monday on 101 The Radio.

0: There's Muse Uprising on Detroit's Rock Station, the Riff on International Rock Day. So we will rock for the four, play it four with, well, songs or bands or whatever with the word rock in them or stone or whatever. We'll get into that coming up here in just a bit. I melt down with Poppy tickets to give away. She's playing the Fillmore coming up on Sunday. 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You are getting in for free, courtesy of the Riff. 248-544-WRIF.
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Red Rockers, Sammy Hagar on International Rock Day. There's only one way to rock. And since the Pretty Reckless is in town tonight playing the Fillmore, we have to play something from Taylor and the guys. Here's Death by Rock and Roll, 4 Play 4 on the Riff. Jenny.

0: International Rock Day, like a stone. Audio Slave on Detroit's Rock Station, The Rev. That one for Bill Tate, I do believe, on my Facebook, as he came up with that suggestion. A little bit out of the ordinary, but yeah, it works for me on International Rock Day. By the way, Tom Morello's mom passed away over the weekend at the age of 102. You might have seen him post about her several times over the decades. So condolences going out to Tom. All right, Green Day coming up here in just a few minutes. Latest from Breaking Benjamin. And I've got more tickets to give away to see the Black Crowes as they play this coming weekend at Pine Knob.
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0: All right, once again, looking forward to getting back out to Bike Night at Lake Point Yacht Club in Livonia this coming Wednesday. It'll be one of your final chances to sign up for that trip to Full Throttle Saloon to the Sturgis Motorcycle Rally, which you can join me at in the beginning of August. 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

Black Crow is coming to town. They're playing Pine Knob this coming Saturday. I've got your chance to go see them along with Whiskey Myers coming up here in three songs. Breaking Benjamin saw these guys at Pine Knob last year. Here's Something Wicked on 101 The Riff.

0: How about that? Chad Smith throwing out the opening pitch at the Tigers game the other day. There's Other Side from his band, Red Hot Chili Peppers on the Riff. There was a band in town this weekend. We're going to do those guys acoustic for a Live at 5 coming up here in just a few minutes. But first, live rock and roll, I've got it for you. As the Black Crowes and Whiskey Myers are playing Pine Knob coming up on Saturday, right? July 18th. Anyways, we'll take caller 25 right now if you want to go see the band and see the bands. 248-544-WRIF. 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
1: I wasn't able to make it to Uncle Sam Jam on Saturday, but these guys played. How about an acoustic version of Bullet Boys? Smooth Up In You for your Monday ride home as we ease our way into the work week. Smooth!

0: 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Black Label Society coming up. Some Black Sabbath as well for your Monday ride home. Speaking of BLS, happy belated birthday to Phil, their head of security, celebrated birthday over the weekend. Huge hockey fan, as am I, Meltdown. And, you know, that reminds me, did you see that the owner from the Carolina Hurricanes, Tom Dundon, has not only put his own name engraved on the Stanley Cup, but also his wife and his five kids, along with 52 other names. It's like, where does this end? The guy's selling hot dogs, the guy's scanning tickets. What do you think about this? I posted that question on my social media, at Meltdown Rocks on X and Meltdown WRIF on Facebook. You think that, you know, owners should just be allowed to put whoever they want engraved on the cup?
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0: Like I said before the break, the latest from Black Label Society coming up here in two songs. Here's Nine Inch Nails, Head Like a Hole, 101 The Riff.

I love this song. The latest from Black Label Society and their latest record called Engines of Demolition. Name in Blood. Zach Wild and the guys on Detroit's Rock Station, The Riff.

0: Pearl Jam, Ronnie James Dio, and more coming up on the riff here on International Rock Day. That was the theme of the Foreplay at 4 earlier today. Tomorrow is Cow Appreciation Day at Chick-fil-A. You don't want to miss out. 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If you show up at your local Chick-fil-A dressed like a cow between 7 a.m. and 7 p.m., you get a free entree. 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I do not own a cow costume, and if I did, it would probably be utterly ridiculous.
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3: I've never heard it.
4: It's a French Canadian surname, Court Manchi. The Americanized version is Shortsleeve.
5: What?
6: Hello, I am Jacques Court Manchi. Yeah, you're going to be Shortsleeve here in America.
5: Well, you might have liked that little French name where you're from. But when you come to the old US and A, you're known as Shortsleeve, some bitch. That's what we're calling
6: Court
5: you.
6: Manchi.
5: Court Momongo. She.
6: And just call him Shortsleeves.
5: Yeah, you're right. I'm writing it down. Your last name?
6: Shortsleeves.
5: H O R T S L E E V E.
4: That's how it's pronounced. But
6: you can't have that French name here in America.
5: What the hell is this guy's name? Call him Shortsleeves.
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0: E6 on Detroit's Rock Station, The Riff, with Metallica coming up. And your crazy story at 6:40 for this Monday. It's about down here, looking to a road trip down in Toledo. They got the zoo and aquarium and wild experiences going on right now, including some of the exhibits like the Kingdom of the Apes, Tiger Terrace, and more. Tickets and tour packages are available at ToledoZoo.org. And we are hooking you up for a day at the zoo. 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I'll throw in some parking passes to the zoo as well. 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
0: I heard Billy Corgan talking about the one-year anniversary of that Back to the Beginning concert. I didn't realize how influenced he was by Tony Iommi. Here's his band, the Smashing Pumpkins, on the riff. The world is

Coming up in your crazy story at 6:40, a bottle of water for $12. No, we're not talking about a sporting event. This is sacred water. This is way different. I'll tell you about that after Metallica, which is after Evanescence. Who will you follow on 101 The Riff?

0: Metallica on Detroit's Rock Station, The Riff. I think they're done doing their shows until the show's coming up at the Sphere. There's nothing else matters from the Black Record. I melt down with your crazy story at 640. How would you like to pay $12 for a bottle of sacred water? We're not just talking any water, apparently. It's water plus ice plus add-ons, according to the sacred water. It's a partnership with a company that makes shower heads as well. And they describe it as a clarified herbal tonic infused with organic jasmine tea and botanical extracts, served as a refreshing elixir poured over ice. So you can get that for $12 at these fancy high-rent stores, I suppose. I guess it's being roasted all over the interweb. Someone writing sacred water, more like shower water. And there you have it. Friends, I'm out. Prayers and thoughts for the men and women who serve and protect. Thank you for what you do. And thank you guys for Rock and Riff. Have a great Monday evening.
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take my hand and come with me, because you look so fine that I really want to make you mine. I say you look so fine that I really want to make you mine. 4, 5, 6, come on and get your kicks. Now you don't need

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I said you look so fine that I really want to make you mine. 4, 5, 6, come on and get your kicks. Now you don't need a

Motley Crue here on 101 The Riff. It's Nate with you, still here. I know, I did go home over the weekend, though. Monday night here in the Motor City, we're going to talk about some Motley Crue, actually, in just two songs. But first, got to give you the new single from a group called A Perfect Circle. You've heard them before. This one called Starless.

0: Motley Crue is coming to Pine Knob next week, July 20th. That's Pine Knob, July 20th, the place to be. They're going to celebrate the 20th anniversary of the Carnival of Sins tour. Also, get this, the band's 45th anniversary. You feel old yet? I know I do. Anyway, tickets for the show, they're still available. We got your chance to go in for free. Your last chance, that is. Just make sure you're listening to The Riff. This week, we'll give you those tickets live on air. Also, if you like bonus chances, you like playing the numbers game, go to our website, WRIF.com, because we got a bonus shot up there to see Motley Crue at Pine Knob July 20th.
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It's the Riff Where Everything Rocks. We got some great music coming up for you, including this one, the new one from Greta Van Fleet. They dropped a single a while back. That means there's more to come soon here. This one called Play Your Games.

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I know it was bumping the charts at that time. Here it is, Beartooth, Might Love Myself on the Riff.